Mr. Cassidy and the family known as the Partridge Family. 88.5, The Lake, playing the greatest hits of all time. Barbara Lewis, the Ozark Mountain Daredevils, coming up. Bruce Coburn, right after Journey. 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

0: the lake playing the greatest hits of all time, all a part of another summer of peace, love, and music. One of my favorites from Bruce Coburn. That's Wondering Where the Lions Are, Wondering Where My Money's Gone. Dating. Believe it or not, yeah, True Love Survey. A new survey by Talker Research reveals that 25% of people in Canada say finances have stopped them from finding true love. One in every four Canadians, I'd love to go out with you, but I can't afford it. Bottom line, I just can't afford it. 40% of Gen Zers, if you may, say finances have stopped them from finding true love, compared to 11% of baby boomers. The average salary needed for true love, are you ready for this? The average salary needed for true love is over $100,000. 106,417. $106,000 to find true love. I have something rolling around in my head, but I'll keep it to myself. Thank you very much.
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0: 88.5 The Lake, playing the greatest hits of all time, down to 15 tonight. Back with sunshine tomorrow, 27 for the ball game. We'll see you down in Welland as the Jackfish take on Kitchener, take on the Panthers. Cloud for tomorrow and as well for Friday. Weekend looks good. No matter what you got planned, do take us along with you. Have a safe and enjoyable one. Sheriff and the Knack coming up. Yeah, we can talk about the weekend. It's Wednesday. We can still talk about the weekend. Ozark Mountain Daredevils now.

Got something to say? Text 885 The Lake Studio Line at 905-253-0885. Playing the greatest hits of all time. 885 The Lake.

37 seconds. That's amazing. The band on the way for you. Steve Miller, My Sharona, here are the Knack. All a part of another summer of peace, love, and music.

0: 88.5 The Lake, Robbie Robertson, Lee Von Helm, and the rest of the mates of the band. That is the wait. Wait is just a number. You want some numbers when it comes to true love? 25% of Canadians. 25%. One in every four Canadians said they can't find true love. Why? Because it costs too much. And you're thinking, oh, come on, how much is it going to cost? 106,417 Dileros. That's what you need. The average salary needed for true love is over $100,000. 15% of people say they have broken up with someone specifically due to their financial situation. Been there, done that. Yeah, you need a sugar daddy? You ain't going to pick this little pierogi. I guarantee you that. 50% of people would like to go on more dates. Well, that seems low, namely for us single people. 52% of singles say they are concerned about the affordability crisis and are impacting their dating. I'd love to date you, but I don't have the bucks.
1: 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That was not what I wanted to grow up and be. I didn't want to go to AA, but I did, and it wasn't what I expected by any means. It was friendly. I could feel it. I mean, I could feel the happiness. It's really great.
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0: 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Toto, The Beatles, Bill Withers coming up. Mamma Mia, here is ABBA. 88.5 The Lake, all a part of another summer of peace, love, and music.

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88.5 The Lake, playing the greatest hits of all time. I'm Trev. How much would it cost you to keep your beauty? We got a couple of interesting stats for you coming up in a bit. The Romantics in just a little bit as well. Temptation.

I want to do. That's all I want to do is go and take in some baseball tomorrow. The first place, Welland Jackfish, 22-10. They are taking on Kitchener tomorrow, 7:05 down at the ballpark. They have a one-game lead on the majors. Top five teams make the playoffs. They've got a good shot at making the playoffs, but it's tight. The Majors of London, game back, game and a half back, Barry Baycats, 2.5 back are the Hamilton Cardinals, and Guelph, they've been on a roll of late. They're 18-13, they're 3.5 back. Once again, game time tomorrow, 7:05.

0: to that long weekend. Yeah, close out July and kick off August on a long weekend. Always feeling good. And we're going to start getting you ready for that long weekend ahead. Tomorrow morning, you're on 88.5 The Lake.
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8: 88.5 The Lake, playing the greatest hits of all time. Got some cloud for you tonight. 15 for a low. It's perfect barbecue and weather for the long weekend. Yes, we can start talking about the long weekend. It's Wednesday, for goodness sake. Tomorrow, sunshine, 27. Classic Zeppelin on the way. Spoons, romantic traffic, and these are the romantics. It's what I like about you.

Great music to sing along with. Evelyn Champagne coming up, the Stampeders as well, and the cost of being beautiful. Talk about that in a bit. Starman, here's David Bowie, 88.5 The Lake.

0: the lake. Shame, shame, shame. Evelyn Champagne for you. 88.5 The Lake. I'm Trev. A new survey. I'm into surveys. Investigative TV reveals that almost half of women would go into debt to maintain their beauty routine. 50%, almost 50%. You're looking at about 47% of Canadian women. 22% of people are cutting back on groceries to afford beauty spending. You believe that? One in three people say workforce stress and burnt out are pushing them to increase their wellness routines. I could see that. I'm surprised it's that low. 44% of women are doing at-home facials to save money. Everybody's doing everything to save money. 43% of people are coloring their own hair at home to save money. And 33%, one in three of women, are opting for at-home waxing. Ow! To save money. Every man just went, ow!
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0: We've got some cloud for you tonight, down to about, say 16, 17 degrees. Back with sunshine tomorrow with Matt in the morning. Sunshine, high of 27. Mid to upper 20s all weekend long. Enjoy it. And do take us along with you. Honky Cat, Elton John.

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playing the greatest hits of all time. We've got Trooper and details on Ribfest coming up this weekend in St. Catharines. Easy like a Sunday morning. Lionel Richie, the Commodores, 80.

There it is. Raise a little H-E double hockey sticks. Raise a little hell with Trooper this weekend. Not so much. Have a safe and enjoyable long, long, long weekend.

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0: 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Down to 16 tonight for a low, back with sunshine tomorrow with Matt in the morning, a high of 27. This soundtrack was released and ended up being number one back in 1978, that was years ago. The title track from that soundtrack and the movie, Frankie Valli.

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It's that easy. Playing the greatest hits of all time. 88.5 The Lake.

She's writing children's books now. Back when she was performing, Sean Jackson, Just As Bad As You, 88.5, The Lake, Bee Gees, Tom Petty, Eagles. Did I mention the Eagles? Gino Vanelli and a whole lot more. Casey and the Sunshine Band now. I'm your boogeyman, 88.5, The Lake.

0: 88.5 The Lake, playing the greatest hits of all time. Beth, kiss, kiss, lipstick. Beth, wearing lipstick. It's lipstick day. 44% of women say their favorite lipstick is one they are most prized possessions. Their favorite lipstick is one of their most prized possessions. Also, they reveal, this survey reveals that 26% of cheating women wear red lipstick when they're going to meet their significant other, their lover. 26% red, red. So question, significant other, other. I'm just saying. This is not me. I'm not making this stuff up. These are actual surveys. You can actually go to illicitcounters.com. illicitcounters.com. One in every four cheating lady wears red lipstick. Not making this stuff up. It's lipstick day. 5% of men are turned off by bright red lipstick. I don't make this stuff up.
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0: 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Having a lot of fun with lipstick. Got a lot of cool stats. We'll get into this some more in just a little bit. People Gotta Move, Gino Vannelli, the Bee Gees, Tom Petty, and the Heartbreakers coming up. Life in the Fast Lane. 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

one of his best. Burton Cummings, a true Canadian treasure. Break it to them gently, 88.5 The Lake. I've got the Cooper Brothers coming up. And more details on lipstick.

0: 88.5 The Lake, playing the greatest hits of all time, rock and roll cowboys. Cooper Brothers for you. Lipstick Day today. Not only Chicken Wing Day, but also Lipstick Day. Surveys. The dating site, I told you about the 26% of cheating women wear red lipstick when they're going to meet their lover. 5% of men are turned off by bright red lipstick. This is like actual stats. 20% of women can't live without lipstick. Can you, ladies? 36% of Canadian women own 10 or more lipsticks. Check your purse. How many do you have? 30% of women don't drive their kids to school without putting on at least some type of lipstick. And 41% of men say a woman who wears red lipstick to a date is ultra confident. Well, there you go.
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0: 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I've got Supertramp. I've got the Cowsills from the rock opera Hair, or the lack thereof. 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

88.5 The Lake, playing the greatest hits of all time. 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Dougie Bennett and the Slugs from Vancouver after Fire and Rain, his first number one hit from 1970 for James Taylor.

0: Lake playing the greatest hits of all time. Martha and her muffins, that is Echo Beach. Why do they always have to put these warning labels on muffins and stuff like that? Yeah, we know they're full of sugar. Some of them are. Some of them are healthy. But you got that stupid warning label from Health Canada. Stop it. Stop it. The magnifying glass filled with sugar, filled with natural fats. Saturated fats. I am saturated fats. I am made 99.9% of this little pierogi is 99.9% saturated fats. I don't need to know that. I was at the grocery store the other day and they had saturated fats, this full of sugar. Well, it should be full of sugar. It's in the title, Sugar Pops. But then you go to kale. Heaven forbid they would not put warning labels on kale. They can't put Health Canada. This tastes like crap. And it was 80% off. Basically, they're saying, just take it.
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everyone's a winner here on the new 88.5 The Lake. We're playing the greatest hits of all time. Thursday morning is here, 5:33, the fast track to Friday, and the long weekend has begun. We are over that Wednesday hump. How you doing? Hey, it's Matt, and it looks like we're going to have a beautiful day in and around Grimsby. Sunny skies, high of 28, feeling like 33. Both ways, QEW looking excellent through West Niagara and Stony Creek. My name's Matt Walker, and yeah, we are one big step closer to the long weekend. Going to be talking a little bit more about that here on the show today. I always find this one that comes up in early August is a very sneaky long weekend. Like, I totally forgot it was a long weekend until this past weekend, until my fiance told me. She's like, oh, you know, you're not going to have to work too much coming up because we got that long weekend. I was like, oh yeah, totally forgot about this one. Always sneaks up on me. We'll talk about that. Got music history just after 7, where we got a great topic today, the biggest Canadian concert of all time that you may have been at. We'll talk about that on the show. Thursday is here, so farmers markets, catch the aces, music in the parks, lots of great stuff happening here in town today. Thursday, busiest day of the week for Grimsby. And my question of the morning just after 6, start thinking about things you've inherited from your family, relatives. Maybe cool things, expensive things. Hey, maybe like things you're like, oh my gosh, you would ever buy this or use this. Maybe it's ugly collected dust over the past few years. We're going to talk all about that just after 6. As always, join the conversation on Facebook, 88.5 The Lake.

0: 8:45, how you doing? Hey, it's Matt waking up with you here, getting after it on a Thursday morning. Our forecast today, sunshine, high of 28, feeling like 33 with the Humidex in both ways, QEW. Looking excellent for that drive to work through West Niagara, Stony Creek. We are over the Wednesday hump, heading towards Friday. Fast track to Friday has begun here on the show. We're all getting ready for that long weekend ahead. And don't forget, over your long weekend, anytime and any place, through any one of your devices, you can always tune into us here at 88.5 The Lake. 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And hey, your home speakers, hey Google, hey Alexa, can you play 88.5 The Lake? That's all it takes. So no matter what you're doing, where you are, get the greatest hits of all time, anytime, right here on The Lake. On the way, got Elton John.
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0: 5:48, good morning, how you doing? Hey, it's Matt Loverboy on the way. Here's Elton John, Crocodile Rock on the Lake.

Turn Me Loose, all part of another summer of peace, love, and music right here on 88.5 The Lake, 5:55 Thursday morning over the Wednesday hump. How you doing? Hey, it's Matt. Going to be a great show today, and hey, should be a nice looking, feeling day out there. Pretty hot, though. Sunny, high 28, feels like 33 with the Humidex. Here's some Blue Rodeo.

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2: Good morning. It's 6 o'clock. I'm Laura Hampshire. This is 88.5, The Lake News. Here's what's making news this hour. Crews across Niagara continue to respond to areas affected by this week's rainstorm. That includes assessing roads, drainage infrastructure, and clearing debris. Officials say residents with basement flooding should call their insurer to begin their claim process. They're also working with affected cities and towns to identify areas for increased waste collection. The shooting deaths of two teenagers in Stony Creek is believed to be retaliation for an earlier bear spray incident. Hamilton police have identified the victims of yesterday's shooting on Candlewood Drive as 18-year-old Abdul Malik Shibley and 16-year-old FF Benefif. Investigators believe at least six suspects were involved in an exchange of gunfire in the area and are appealing for surveillance video. Two people wanted for murder in Niagara Falls remain on the run and are being urged to turn themselves in. Constable Jessica Martin says they won't give up the search for Jostin McNeil and Maroof Bangi.
3: We are releasing new video footage of the suspects as they have taken steps to conceal their identity.
2: The pair is facing charges in the death of Mitchell Snodden, who was shot and killed 2 weeks ago. A 96-year-old man has been reported missing from St. Catharines. Police are trying to locate Charles McTeague, but few other details have been released. His photo is posted on social media. Christie Lake Conservation Area is going to remain closed today for an arson investigation. Two pavilions were set ablaze at the park yesterday morning, causing more than $1 million in damage. One of the heavily damaged structures contained the beach store and washroom facilities. WestJet has responded to a 72-hour strike notice by its cabin crew by issuing a lockout notice. Airline officials say it's our responsibility to ensure the integrity of our network and minimize the risk of stranding our guests, crew, and aircraft. If the two sides can't make a deal, a strike could happen as early as Sunday. Lincoln and its Rotary Club are partnering up to grow a new native garden. It will be located at St. Vladimir Park in Beamsville. The project includes the planting of two tulip trees and a variety of native plants supporting biodiversity, pollinators, and a healthier local ecosystem. The club anticipates bringing similar native garden projects to other locations throughout the community in the future. In sports, the Blue Jays won the finale of their set against Washington 5-2, and the Hamilton Hammers are now hiring a game day team for its inaugural season. Weather is next.
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1: Currently out there in Grimsby, Lincoln over in St. Catharines, 19 degrees this morning. Weather and more at 88.5thelake.fm. Waking up at 6:03, Thursday morning is here. Hey, it's Matt, Hopeways QE, looking good through West Niagara, Stony Creek. Let's go.

0: There, you, me, and Mexico here on the new 88.5 The Lake. We're playing the greatest hits of all time. It's 6:11 here on a Thursday morning. We got sunny skies, high of 28, feeling like 33. Both ways, QEW look excellent through West Niagara, Stony Creek on our Thursday morning drive to work. My name's Matt Walker, and you know, one thing we've probably all had to do before, we've all dealt with before, is, you know, when we have an older relative in the family that either moves into an assisted living home, they just can't take care of themselves anymore, or, you know, when that older relative, grandma, grandpa passes away, we've all had to deal with it before. We've all also had to deal with, you know, the fallout and the logistics of that situation, right? Like cleaning out their house, all of their belongings, the will, that sort of thing. And, you know, staying here with the cleaning the house, if you've ever done it, my goodness, you know, it is a lot of work. Like, people just collect so much stuff over time. Maybe they kind of let the house go a little bit. It's not as clean as it once was. It gets all dusty, getting everything out of the house, tidying it up, deep cleaning. It can be a lot of work. You know, my fiance and I are kind of going through that process right now. Her 95-year-old grandma just moved into an assisted living house. I mentioned this on the show last week. And, you know, we're kind of taking over the house while she's there, so it doesn't just sit dormant. And, you know, we're kind of in the process of cleaning a lot of her stuff out because she's never really going back because she can't really do much these days. And my goodness, for the past month, it has just been constant cleaning, constant work getting it ready. And, you know, when we were there, you know, grandma was like, I want you to have this. I want you to have that. I want you to have this. And, you know, a lot of the stuff, you know, I love her, but a lot of it's just kind of old stuff I got no practical use for, but she really wants us to have it. And, you know, I'm not the only one who feels like that. A new survey reveals that over 50% of people say they would rather inherit nothing from their relatives than do all the work and cleaning out their property. So my question of the morning here on the show today, talking all about stuff you've inherited from relatives before. My question is, what are some things you've inherited from your grandparents or other relatives before? Anything interesting, valuable, one of a kind, maybe even a bit strange? Let me know on Facebook, 88.5 The Lake. Call or text in the show, 905-253-0885. I would love to hear from you. Stuff weird, cool, crazy, expensive, valuable that you've inherited from your grandparents over the years. 6:13, and on the way, got Thelma Houston.
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0: 6:16, good morning. How you doing here on a Thursday? And coming up tomorrow, a huge event over in the Hammer at Gage Park. We're going to talk all about it to get you ready for the long weekend. But first, Thelma Houston, don't...

on the new 88.5 The Lake, playing the greatest hits of all time. 623, how you doing? Hey, it's Matt. And you know, speaking of Mark Jordan, you know where Mark Jordan's going to be this weekend? Long weekend. He's going to be at Gage Park in Hamilton at the Festival of Friends, the 50th anniversary of the Festival of Friends Festival over in Hamilton at Gage Park. It is kicking off tomorrow, July the 31st, rocking until August 2nd. Free admission all long weekend, 150 plus vendors, a huge midway for the kids to enjoy. Four different stages of music, children's performers too that are going to be there. They work really hard to put on those performances. And yes, Mark Jordan, Andy Kim, Dan Hill, Teenage Head amongst some of the performances that will be performing at the Festival of Friends with, hey, country fans, Dallas Smith, who, if you've never seen, is pretty good. Dallas Smith will be the headliner for the 50th anniversary All-Star Concert. So for more information on how to enjoy the Festival of Friends, the full lineup of who's going to be performing, check out festivalofriends.ca. Something really fun and, hey, F-R-E-E, free to do over the long weekend. 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The Stones, Honky Tonk Woman right here on The Lake.

0: I'm Laura Hampshire. This is 88.5 The Lake News. Here's what's making news this hour. Niagara Region says all water and wastewater services are functioning normally, while all roads have been reopened following this week's rainstorm. It says crews continue to respond to areas affected by flooding, while it continues to work with affected cities and towns to identify areas for increased waste collection. If you experienced any damage, you're encouraged to call your insurance provider to begin the claims process. Two teenage boys have been identified as the victims of a double homicide in Stony Creek. Hamilton police say 18-year-old Abdul Malik Shibley and 16-year-old FF Benafi were both shot and killed yesterday morning on Candlewood Drive. Investigators believe it may have been in retaliation for an earlier incident involving bear spray in the city's East End. Two suspects wanted for the shooting death of a man in Niagara Falls remain on the run and are trying to change their appearance. Constable Jess Martin says police have released new surveillance video of Justin McNeil and Maroof Bangi.
1: Please do not approach them and call 911 immediately. A Canada-wide warrant has been issued for their arrest, and you can contact your local police service if you have any information on their whereabouts.
0: They are facing a charge of second-degree murder in the death of Mitchell Snodden 2 weeks ago. About 4,400 flight attendants at WestJet are another step closer to walking off the job. CUPE has issued a 72-hour strike notice, setting the stage for a possible walkout during a busy summer travel season. The airline responded by issuing a 72-hour lockout notice. Job action could begin as early as Sunday. Charles Teague is 96 years old and has been reported missing from St. Catharines. Police have posted his photo on social media, but few other details have been released. Calgary's search for a missing boy with autism has ended in tragedy after crews located his body in a small water pipe beneath the city's Deerfoot Trail expressway. Investigators believe 11-year-old Parker entered a culvert after leaving his day home 2 weeks ago and became trapped deep inside the underground labyrinth of pipes. They say available evidence points to an accidental death. In sports, the Blue Jays beat the Nationals 5-2 to win the rubber match of their three-game set. At the Commonwealth Games, Team Canada is up to 39 medals, 14 gold, 11 silver, and 14 bronze. Weather is next.
2: 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It's not just alcohol, it's drugs too. If you drive high, there will be consequences.
3: 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A message from Met Canada.

0: I never loved the man the way I love you. Here on 88.5 The Lake, it is 6:40. How you doing? Hey, it's Matt. Our forecast today: sunshine, high of 28. Feeling like 33 with the Humidex out there. Both ways, QEW looking good through West Niagara and Stony Creek. And hey, if you're just tuning in earlier this hour here in the 6 o'clock hour, you know, we were talking about stuff that we've inherited from relatives, whether it be cool, valuable, expensive stuff, or just like some strange stuff that your grandparents wanted to get rid of and just handed it off to you to deal with. And, you know, one company you may have used before, if you were ever cleaning out, you know, maybe your grandparents' house after they passed away, something like that. Very popular Canadian company, 1-800-GOT-JUNK. I'm sure you hear their ads all the time. Well, I got a text into the show this morning. Great text to 905-253-0885. This is coming from Mark in St. Catharines saying, "Hey, Matt, I used to work for 1-800-GOT-JUNK, recently retired, and totally relate to what you were saying. Our company actually put out a list of weird stuff people have inherited over the years, and Mark actually sent me a link to this article, and yeah, I pulled it up. There is actually a list that was released not too long ago from 1-800-GOT-JUNK talking about the weird stuff they've encountered that people have inherited while cleaning out homes, and this comes from apparently information they've received from customers. So according to 1-800-GOT-JUNK, these are some of the stranger things people have inherited over the years from relatives. A bale of cotton signed by John Wayne, a pure gold butter knife, Roman artifacts from 300 AD, a giant garage-sized painting of a dog, a pair of lamps and the shape of legs, Fragile, it must be Italian. Christmas Story, love that scene. A talking fish, like the ones that they had in The Sopranos that sing. A clear glass donkey that doubles as a beer mug. Marionettes from the 1800s made of clamshell paper. An antique dentist chair and a statue of Abraham Lincoln. See, like any of that stuff there, like if I were given any of that from my grandparents for inheritance, I don't know what I would do with it. It would probably just all end up in the garbage. But yeah, join the conversation for my question of the morning today. Some weird stuff that you've maybe inherited from your grandparents over the years. 6:42. And on the way, got Bob Seger.
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0: 6:44, good Thursday morning. Hey, it's Matt. We got Gordon Lightfoot on the way, but first, Bob Seger, Hollywood Nights, you're on the lake.

Grimsby on what is going to be a sunny, hot Grimsby day. Happy Thursday. Fast Track to Friday has begun. We're all looking ahead to the long weekend. We got sunshine. High 28 today. Feels like 33 with the Humidex both ways. QEW feeling great too through West Niagara, Stony Creek. And hey, it is going to feel great later this evening once it starts cooling down a little bit between, 3 and 7 o'clock. It is going to be a great day for the Grimsby Farmers Market. That's right. 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
2: Good morning. It's 7 o'clock. I'm Laura Hampshire. This is 88.5 The Lake News. Here's what's making news this hour. Crews across Niagara continue to respond to areas affected by this week's rainstorm. That includes assessing roads, drainage infrastructure, and clearing debris. Officials say residents with basement flooding should call their insurer to begin their claim process. They're also working with affected cities and towns to identify areas for increased waste collection. The shooting deaths of two teenagers in Stony Creek is believed to be retaliation for an earlier bear spray incident. Hamilton police have identified the victims of yesterday's shooting on Candlewood Drive as 18-year-old Abdul Malik Shibley and 16-year-old FF Benefif. Investigators believe at least six suspects were involved in an exchange of gunfire in the area and are appealing for surveillance video. Two people wanted for murder in Niagara Falls remain on the run and are being urged to turn themselves in. Constable Jessica Martin says they won't give up the search for Justin McNeil and Maroof Bangi.
3: We are releasing new video footage of the suspects as they have taken steps to conceal their identity.
2: The pair is facing charges in the death of Mitchell Snodden, who was shot and killed 2 weeks ago. A 96-year-old man has been reported missing from St. Catharines. Police are trying to locate Charles McTeague, but few other details have been released. His photo is posted on social media. Christie Lake Conservation Area is going to remain closed today for an arson investigation. Two pavilions were set ablaze at the park yesterday morning, causing more than $1 million in damage. One of the heavily damaged structures contained the beach store and washroom facilities. WestJet has responded to a 72-hour strike notice by its cabin crew by issuing a lockout notice. Airline officials say it's our responsibility to ensure the integrity of our network and minimize the risk of stranding our guests, crew, and aircraft. If the two sides can't make a deal, a strike could happen as early as Sunday. Lincoln and its Rotary Club are partnering up to grow a new native garden. It will be located at St. Vladimir Park in Beamsville. The project includes the planting of two tulip trees and a variety of native plants supporting biodiversity, pollinators, and a healthier local ecosystem. The club anticipates bringing similar native garden projects to other locations throughout the community in the future. In sports, the Blue Jays won the finale of their set against Washington 5-2, and the Hamilton Hammers are now hiring a game day team for its inaugural season. Weather is next.
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5: Good morning. Taking a look at the forecast today in and around Grimsby. We got sunny skies, a hot high of 28, really feeling like 33 with the Humidex. Now tonight, partly cloudy, low of 15 overnight. Tomorrow Friday, mix of sun and cloud and a high of 27. Grimsby, Lincoln over in St. Catharines. It is 20 degrees right now. There is weather and more. 88.5 The Lake. FM. How you doing Thursday morning? My name's Matt Walker. Both ways, QEW. Moving great through West Niagara, Stony Creek. Here's Foreigner.

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what's going on here on the new 88.5 The Lake. We're playing the greatest hits of all time, 7-Eleven, on your Thursday morning. Hey, it's Matt. Our forecast today, we got sunny skies, high of 28, could feel around 33 with the humidex. Both ways, QEW looking good through West Niagara, Stony Creek. We're just after 7 o'clock here on the show, 7-Eleven this morning, which means it is time for On This Day in Music History every weekday morning, just after 7 and just before 9. And today for music history, we have a pretty awesome one, something we've talked about here on the show before, and it's awesome because it's something you may have experienced yourself. We are, of course, talking about the biggest Canadian concert of all time, SARSFest in Toronto. It was on this day, music history, in 2003. SARSFest took place in Toronto at Downsview Park. Now, SARSFest, of course, the benefit concert that hosted an estimated 450,000 to around 500,000 concert goers, making it the largest outdoor ticketed event in Canadian history, and for a good reason. I mean, the lineup at this thing was just legendary. Rush, AC/DC, Rolling Stones, Tea Party, Blue Rodeo, Guess Who, and many, many more. It was just a stacked lineup in Toronto this day in 2003. Now, I still hear stories about this from my parents to this day. Them and all of their friends went to this one. I still remember my parents dropping me off at my grandparents on the way to the concert for the weekend. I would have been about 5 years old in 2003. And the two things my parents always go back to when they talk about SARSFest in Toronto, they always say how it was like the hottest day ever. Everyone was just scorching hot that day. Everyone was sunburnt, dehydrated, having a good time though. And my dad says AC/DC blew every other band out the water. My dad, who's a bigger Rolling Stones fan than AC/DC, said, yeah, Rolling Stones were no match for AC/DC that day. They were just easily the best band. So SARSFest 2003, were you there with a bunch of friends? Did you go and experience it? If you did, shoot me a message on Facebook at 88.5 The Lake, 905-253-0885. In honor of SARSFest taking place on this day in history, 2003, I pulled a clip of apparently the best band, the best set from that day, AC/DC. Let's take a listen to AC/DC from SARSFest, this day in history.

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0: 717, good morning. How you doing? Hey, it's Matt. For my question of the morning today, I asked you, what kind of things have you inherited from relatives, grandparents over the years? Anything interesting, timeless, valuable, maybe even a little weird? Let me know on Facebook at 88.5 The Lake. Got some great answers coming through. Rob says the family Bible, handwritten entries for marriages, births, and deaths going all the way back to the 1800s. That's pretty cool. That'd be interesting to read. Margaret said my British grandfather was a master tennis racket maker. I still have one with some strings broken. Patty says, my grandfather's coin collection. Anything you've inherited from your grandparents over the years, let me know. Facebook, 88.5 The Lake. It's Nick Lowe, crew to be kind.

0: Bob Marley, One Love, here on the new 88.5 The Lake. We're playing the greatest hits of all time here on your Thursday morning, 7:23. How you doing? Hey, it's Matt. Taking a look at the forecast today. Sunshine, high of 28, going to feel like 33 with the Humidex. So actually going to be a pretty warm day out there in and around Grimsby. Both ways, QEW looking good through West Niagara, Stony Creek. And Thursday is here, which means it is Catch the Ace Night in Grimsby and down the road in Lincoln. And you know the drill, every Thursday, joined live here on the show by Cheryl Scott, CEO of Village of Hope Niagara, to talk all about the draw over in Lincoln. Cheryl, thanks for joining us once again this week. Let our Lake listeners know all about tonight's draw.
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0: Thank you so much, Cheryl, for joining us on the show. Yeah, 27K up for grabs over at the Village of Hope Niagara. Get those tickets today before 4 o'clock. I'm Stan Peters with Minstrel Gypsy on the Lake.

0: morning at 7:30. I'm Lori Hampshire. This is 88.5 The Lake News. Here's what's making news this hour. Niagara Region says all water and wastewater services are functioning normally, while all roads have been reopened following this week's rainstorm. It says crews continue to respond to areas affected by flooding, while it continues to work with affected cities and towns to identify areas for increased waste collection. If you experienced any damage, you're encouraged to call your insurance provider to begin the claims process. Two teenage boys have been identified as the victims of a double homicide in Stony Creek. Hamilton police say 18-year-old Abdul Malik Shibley and 16-year-old Afef Benefif were both shot and killed yesterday morning on Candlewood Drive. Investigators believe it may have been in retaliation for an earlier incident involving bear spray in the city's East End. Two suspects wanted for the shooting death of a man in Niagara Falls remain on the run and are trying to change their appearance. Constable Jess Martin says police have released new surveillance video of Justin McNeil and Maroof Bangi.
1: Please do not approach them and call 911 immediately. A Canada-wide warrant has been issued for their arrest, and you can contact your local police service if you have any information on their whereabouts.
0: They are facing a charge of second-degree murder in the death of Mitchell Snodden 2 weeks ago. About 4,400 flight attendants at WestJet are another step closer to walking off the job. CUPE has issued a 72-hour strike notice, setting the stage for a possible walkout during a busy summer travel season. The airline responded by issuing a 72-hour lockout notice. Job action could begin as early as Sunday. Calgary's search for a missing boy with autism has ended in tragedy after crews located his body in a small water pipe beneath the city's Deerfoot Trail expressway. Investigators believe 11-year-old Parker entered a culvert after leaving his day home 2 weeks ago and became trapped deep inside the underground labyrinth of pipes. They say available evidence points to an accidental death. In sports, the Blue Jays beat the Nationals 5-2 to win the rubber match of their three-game set. At the Commonwealth Games, Team Canada is up to 39 medals, 14 gold, 11 silver, and 14 bronze. Weather is next.
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3: Taking a look at the forecast for today, a sunny, hot Grimsby day in store for us. With sunshine, a high of 28, could feel like 33 with the Humidex. Now tonight, partly cloudy with a low of 15, and looking ahead to tomorrow, Friday, a mix of sun and cloud, high of 27. Grimsby, Beamsville over in St. Catharines. How are we feeling? Currently 21 degrees. There is weather and more. 88.5 The Lake.fm. 7:35. Hey, it's Matt. Both ways, QE looking A-OK. Here's the four tops.

0: 88.5 The Lake. We're playing the greatest hits of all time. 7:42, making our way through Thursday morning. Hey, it's Matt. We got sunny skies today. Some hot weather, high of 28, could feel like 33 with the Humidex both ways. QEW looking great for that Thursday morning drive to work as we enter the fast track to Friday. Hey, it's Matt. And I know we're well into the summer here. I mean, like August coming up in just a few days here. But we have to talk about school today as it relates to you, Mom and Dad, and the kids getting to school. You know, growing up, I lived fairly close to my school. I walked every morning with the same group of friends for like 8 straight grades. It was awesome. I was very lucky. And you know what? My parents were lucky too, because they never had to worry about, you know, getting up, rushing out of the house, driving me and my brother to school, taking the time to do it, right? They just said, here's your lunch, off you go. I'm sure they saved a lot of time with that. But how much time did my parents save? Well, how about 7,000 minutes a year? A new study reveals that the average parent spends 7,000 minutes a year in the car because of school drop-offs and pickups. That is a lot of time. Do you drop your kids off and pick them up from school every single day? Do they take a bus? Do they walk, take their bikes? How do they get to school? Let me know, 905-253-0885. And hey, let me know, how did you get to school? Because I feel like all of our parents, they always said, you know, I had to walk 5 miles up a hill in the rain and the snow, the thunder, lightning, then 10 miles down the hill every single morning to get to school. I had to get up at 4 a.m. I remember I had a friend who would actually ride his bike to high school every day, and he would ride it like 7 kilometers each way every morning and every afternoon to and from school. So he was tracking like 14 kilometers a day to and from school. You know what? That's the farthest I know that anyone's ever had to go to school. But let me know, how long does it take, or how long did it take you to get to school when you were growing up? And hey, how did you get there every single day? 7:44. On the way, got Billy Joel.
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0: 7:47, how you doing? Hey, it's Matt. Buffalo Springfield on the way, but first, Billy Joel, Only the Good Die Young on The Lake.

Buffalo Springfield, for what it's worth, 88.5 The Lake. We're playing the greatest hits of all time, and my name's Matt Walker, and you know what Catch the Ace Grimsby is worth later today? That estimated jackpot is sitting at $77,000 tonight. Your shot at the Grimsby Legion for that 77 grand when you find that Ace of Spades. It is week 26 of Catch the Ace Grimsby. 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In person at the Legion between 2 and 7 o'clock or in person at the Grimsby Farmers Market. That's right, McNally House and the Legion. And they got a booth there. They'll be selling tickets. So you can get in to win $77,000. Good luck to everyone here in town playing tonight at the Legion for Catch the Ace Grimsby. And like I said, catchtheacegrimsby.com for tickets and info. Just check out their website. Joni Mitchell, Three Men in Paris, right here.

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1: Morning, it's 8 o'clock. I'm Laura Hipsher. This is 88.5 The Lake News. Here's what's making news this hour. Crews across Niagara continue to respond to areas affected by this week's rainstorm. That includes assessing roads, drainage infrastructure, and clearing debris. Officials say residents with basement flooding should call their insurer to begin their claim process. They're also working with affected cities and towns to identify areas for increased waste collection. The shooting deaths of two teenagers in Stony Creek is believed to be retaliation for an earlier bear spray incident. Hamilton police have identified the victims of yesterday's shooting on Candlewood Drive as 18-year-old Abdul Malik Shibley and 16-year-old FF Benefif. Investigators believe at least six suspects were involved in an exchange of gunfire in the area and are appealing for surveillance video. Two people wanted for murder in Niagara Falls remain on the run and are being urged to turn themselves in. Constable Jessica Martin says they won't give up the search for Josta McNeil and Maroof Bangi.
2: We are releasing new video footage of the suspects as they have taken steps to conceal their identity.
1: The pair is facing charges in the death of Mitchell Snodden, who was shot and killed 2 weeks ago. Christie Lake Conservation Area is going to remain closed today for an arson investigation. Two pavilions were set ablaze at the park yesterday morning, causing more than $1 million in damage. One of the heavily damaged structures contained the beach store and washroom facilities. WestJet has responded to a 72-hour strike notice by its cabin crew by issuing a lockout notice. Airline officials say it's our responsibility to ensure the integrity of our network and minimize the risk of stranding our guests, crew, and aircraft. If the two sides can't make a deal, a strike could happen as early as Sunday. Lincoln and its Rotary Club are partnering up to grow a new native garden. It will be located at St. Vladimir Park in Beamsville. The project includes the planting of two tulip trees and a variety of native plants supporting biodiversity, pollinators, and a healthier local ecosystem. The club anticipates bringing similar native garden projects to other locations throughout the community in the future. In sports, the Blue Jays won the finale of their set against Washington 5-2, and the Hamilton Hammers are now hiring a game day team for its inaugural season. Weather is next.
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weekend, and we got some sunny, hot weather leading up to it. High of 28 today, feeling like 33. Now tonight, partly cloudy, low of 15, and tomorrow sunny with a high of 28 once again. Currently, Stony Creek, Grimsby in West Lincoln, 20 degrees right now. There is weather and more. 88.5 The Lake.fm. It's 803. Hey, it's Matt. How you doing? Both ways. QEW. Been great all morning long through West Niagara, Stony Creek. Here's your

0: football time. It's 8:12. How you doing? Hey, it's that sunshine. I at 28. Feels like 33 out there in West Niagara today with the Humidex both ways. Moving along great on the QE through West Niagara, Stony Creek for that Thursday morning drive to work. My name's Matt Walker. And you know, one thing we've all probably dealt with before at one point in our lives, you know, with older relatives in the family, sometimes they move into like an assisted living home or retirement community, something like that. Or, you know, when they pass away, when their time comes, we've all had, you know, to deal with the fallout of the logistics of that situation, right? Like going into their house, apartment, condo, whatever it may be, cleaning out their place, all their belongings, dealing with the will, that sort of stuff. And, you know, if you've ever done that, my goodness, you know, it's a lot of work. Like, people just collect so much stuff over time, and then it's on you to deal with it. You know, it gets all dusty, and, you know, maybe it's just been in the house that hasn't been really kept well for a long time. It can be a lot of work to clean it up and get all that stuff out of there. And, you know, my fiance and I, kind of going through that process right now. Her 95-year-old grandma, who is living alone, is now in an assisted living house, and the facility, you know, we're starting to kind of take over her home so it doesn't sit dormant for years to come because we think she's immortal and she'll never die. And my goodness, the past month, it has just been constant work every single weekend. All the free time we have, getting the house cleaned out, all the stuff out of there, dusting, deep cleaning, getting it all ready to move in. And, you know, it kind of goes hand in hand with the survey I came across today. New survey reveals that over 50% of people say they would rather inherit nothing from their relatives than have to put in all the work and getting it out of their house and cleaning it and all that kind of stuff. So my question of the morning today on the show, we're talking about inheriting stuff from relatives and our grandparents. My question is, what are some things that you've inherited from your grandparents over the years? Maybe after they passed away, maybe while they were alive. Anything interesting, valuable, one of a kind, family heirloom, something like that? Join the conversation on Facebook, 88.5 The Lake. Call or text to 905-253-0885. And I mean, I am very shocked at all the answers we're getting here on Facebook this morning. Like, a lot of them are big paragraphs here, so it's kind of tough for me to go through it, but it's like a lot of stuff from, like, you know, World War One or World War Two. There was one great answer that I saw here from Rob saying his family Bible with handwritten entries for marriages, births, and deaths going back to the 1800s. That would be super cool to have. Another great answer we have coming in here, Margaret saying her British grandfather was a master tennis racket maker, and she still has one of the old tennis rackets he used to make. We got Patty here, coin collection. We got Fiona saying with the beautiful china that she's kept after all these years. Just a lot of great answers coming through. But my question of the morning today, what kind of things have you inherited from your grandparents over the years? Anything, you know, interesting, timeless, valuable, maybe stuff that you've found pretty weird that you don't know why they wanted you to have it? Let me know on Facebook, 88.5 The Lake. It's 8:15, and on the way, got the Temptations.
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0: 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Hey, it's Matt, Doug and the Slugs coming up for you. But first, the Temptations, the Wings.

Doug and the Slugs with Too Bad here on the new 88.5 The Lake. It's 8:23, playing the greatest hits of all time on your Thursday morning. Hey, it's Matt, and just a reminder, heading towards the long weekend, starting tomorrow, kicking off tomorrow, July the 31st, to really close out the month of July and kick off the month of August, the 50th anniversary of the Festival of Friends. The great free festival every year at Gage Park in Hamilton will officially be underway Friday, July the 31st. Rocking right up until Sunday, August the 2nd, just three straight days of 150 vendors, a huge midway, Carnival Eats, delicious restaurants that will have booths set up on site, four stages of great live music, including Teenage Head, Dan Hill, Andy Kim, Mark Jordan, Dallas Smith will be the headliner this year. For all you country fans, it is going to be a fantastic time at the Festival of Friends, Gage Park in Hamilton, kicking off tomorrow. And for more information, festivaloffriends.ca will get you everything you need to know. It's War, Lowrider, here on

0: It's 8:30. I'm Laura Hampshire. This is 88.5 The Lake News. Here's what's making news this hour. Niagara Region says all water and wastewater services are functioning normally, while all roads have been reopened following this week's rainstorm. It says crews continue to respond to areas affected by flooding, while it continues to work with affected cities and towns to identify areas for increased waste collection. If you experienced any damage, you're encouraged to call your insurance provider to begin the claims process. Two teenage boys have been identified as the victims of a double homicide in Stony Creek. Hamilton police say 18-year-old Abdul Malik Shibley and 16-year-old Afef Benefif were both shot and killed yesterday morning on Candlewood Drive. Investigators believe it may have been in retaliation for an earlier incident involving bear spray in the city's East End. Two suspects wanted for the shooting death of a man in Niagara Falls remain on the run and are trying to change their appearance. Constable Jess Martin says police have released new surveillance video of Justin McNeil and Maroof Bangi.
1: Please do not approach them and call 911 immediately. A Canada-wide warrant has been issued for their arrest, and you can contact your local police service if you have any information on their whereabouts.
0: They are facing a charge of second-degree murder in the death of Mitchell Snodden 2 weeks ago. About 4,400 flight attendants at WestJet are another step closer to walking off the job. QP has issued a 72-hour strike notice, setting the stage for a possible walkout during a busy summer travel season. The airline responded by issuing a 72-hour lockout notice. Job action could begin as early as Sunday. Calgary's search for a missing boy with autism has ended in tragedy after crews located his body in a small water pipe beneath the city's Deerfoot Trail expressway. Investigators believe 11-year-old Parker entered a culvert after leaving his day home 2 weeks ago and became trapped deep inside the underground labyrinth of pipes. They say available evidence points to an accidental death. In sports, the Blue Jays beat the Nationals 5-2 to win the rubber match of their three-game set. At the Commonwealth Games, Team Canada is up to 39 medals, 14 gold, 11 silver, and 14 bronze. Weather is next.
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3: In the forecast for today, just sunny and hot, some blue skies, a high of 28, feeling like 33. Now tonight, partly cloudy, low of 15, and looking ahead to tomorrow, Friday, mainly sunny with a high of 28 degrees. Currently, Hamilton Grimsby over in Lincoln, we're sitting at 21 degrees right now. There's weather and more at 88.5 the lake.fm.

Gloria Gaynor, I Will Survive, here on the new 88.5 The Lake. We're playing the greatest hits of all time. It's 8:40. Hey, it's Matt, and you know what? We're going to make it. We're going to survive. The long weekend, just a couple more shifts at work, one sleep away until the long weekend is all ours to enjoy starting Friday evening. Got a mix of sun and cloud today. I mean, mainly sunny skies today, really, with a high of 28. Humidex is going to make it feel like 33 degrees both ways. QEW looking excellent through West Niagara and Stony Creek this morning. And hey, we're just before 9 o'clock every weekday morning here on the show with yours truly. Just after 7, just before 9, we go back on this day for music history. And today we got a good one. We're talking about the biggest Canadian concert of all time. A concert that you may very well have been in attendance at like 23 years ago. It was on this day in 2003, July 30th, 2003, when I was just 5 years old. SARSFest took place in Toronto at Downsview Park. Now, SARSFest, benefit concert, of course, that hosted an estimated 450 to 500,000 concert goers, making it the largest outdoor ticketed event in Canadian history. And I mean, when you got a lineup like this, the Guess Who, Blue Rodeo, Tea Party, Stones, AC/DC, Rush, that lineup, that'll get thousands of people out there. Just an absolutely stacked lineup for the show. Now, I still hear stories about this from my parents. They were at the concert that day with a group of friends. I still remember them dropping me off at my grandparents' house for the weekend when they were going to that. And I would have been about 5 years old when this took place. And my dad and my mom, they still tell stories about this concert. They still say these two things. You know, it may have been the hottest day of their lives, like everyone was just baking out there in the sun at SARSFest, and that AC/DC was the best act of the day. They said they even blew away the Rolling Stones, which must be a tough task. But yeah, they always say, for some reason, AC/DC was just easily the best band that day. And that comes from my dad, who's a bigger Stones fan than AC/DC fan. So they must have been really good that day if he was saying that. So in honor of SARSFest, AC/DC stealing the show apparently that day, I pulled a live clip of AC/DC performing from SARSFest this day, July 30th, 2003. Let's take a listen. Here we go.

0: music history, Canadian music history. 2003 SARS Fest took place in Toronto, the biggest Canadian concert of all time. 8:43 and on the way, got Janis Joplin.
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0: 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It's 8:45. My name's Matt Walker. Nicolette Larson on the way. But first, Janis Joplin, me, and Bobby McGee.
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0: Larson with a lot of love here on the new 88.5 The Lake. We're playing the greatest hits of all time. How you doing on a Thursday? Hey, it's Matt. Both ways, QEW. Still moving along great this morning. And our forecast today is looking pretty okay. Sunny, 28, feels like 33 with the Humidex. So it's going to be a pretty gorgeous late July day. And hey, it's going to be a pretty beautiful evening for Catch the Ace. For one lucky resident out there to win thousands of dollars here in Grimsby or down the road in Lincoln. And you know the drill, every Thursday, I'm joined here on the show by the CEO of the Village of Hope Niagara, Cheryl Scott, to talk all things Catch the Ace Lincoln. Cheryl, thanks for joining us once again. Let our lake listeners know all about tonight's draw.
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0: Thank you so much, Cheryl, for joining us here on the show. Yeah, 27K, 27 grand, 27,000, whatever way you spin it, whatever you call it, up for grabs there at the Village of Hope Niagara tonight. Draws at 5. Get those tickets in person or over the phone, like Cheryl said. 905-562-3113. But now we got Finn Lizzie. Boys are back in town here on the lake.

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2: Good morning. It's 9 o'clock. I'm Laura Hampshire. This is 88.5 The Lake News. Here's what's making news this hour. Crews across Niagara continue to respond to areas affected by this week's rainstorm. That includes assessing roads, drainage infrastructure, and clearing debris. Officials say residents with basement flooding should call their insurer to begin their claim process. They're also working with affected cities and towns to identify areas for increased waste collection. The shooting deaths of two teenagers in Stony Creek is believed to be retaliation for an earlier bear spray incident. Hamilton police have identified the victims of yesterday's shooting on Candlewood Drive as 18-year-old Abdul Malik Shibley and 16-year-old FF Benefif. Investigators believe at least six suspects were involved in an exchange of gunfire in the area and are appealing for surveillance video. Two people wanted for murder in Niagara Falls remain on the run and are being urged to turn themselves in. Constable Jessica Martin says they won't give up the search for Jostin McNeil and Maroof Bangi.
3: We are releasing new video footage of the suspects as they have taken steps to conceal their identity.
2: The pair is facing charges in the death of Mitchell Snodden, who was shot and killed 2 weeks ago. Christie Lake Conservation Area is going to remain closed today for an arson investigation. Two pavilions were set ablaze at the park yesterday morning, causing more than $1 million in damage. One of the heavily damaged structures contained the beach store and washroom facilities. WestJet has responded to a 72-hour strike notice by its cabin crew by issuing a lockout notice. Airline officials say it's our responsibility to ensure the integrity of our network and minimize the risk of stranding our guests, crew, and aircraft. If the two sides can't make a deal, a strike could happen as early as Sunday. Lincoln and its Rotary Club are partnering up to grow a new native garden. It will be located at St. Vladimir Park in Beamsville. The project includes the planting of two tulip trees and a variety of native plants supporting biodiversity, pollinators, and a healthier local ecosystem. The club anticipates bringing similar native garden projects to other locations throughout the community in the future. In sports, the Blue Jays won the finale of their set against Washington 5-2, and the Hamilton Hammers are now hiring a game day team for its inaugural season. Weather is next.
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5: Major updates here in the forecast. We just got sunny skies and a high of 28, feeling like 33. Now tonight, partly cloudy, low of 15. It's about Friday, sunshine and a high of 28 once again. Grimsby, Beamsville over St. Catharines, 21 degrees right now. There is weather and more at 88.5thelake.fm.

0: Greatest hits of all time here on the new 88.5 The Lake. How you doing? Hey, it's Matt. Thursday is here. Nothing but sunshine today. That's all you can expect for today and tomorrow. High of 28. Gonna feel like 33 with the Humidex today. And hey, just a reminder, you know, we are closing out the month of July, like tomorrow, July 31st. Crazy, right? August right around the corner, you know, for a lot of people, the kids, that means school is like a month away. Yeah, it's getting close to just a month. Enjoy the summer while you can. But you know what? For a lot of people here in West Niagara, over in Winona, Stony Creek, when August rolls around, that means the Winona Peach Festival is right around the corner. And Winona Peach Festival, it is back for this year, 2026, at the end of the month. And you know what? I know it's kind of far away, still a month away, but we want to give you a head start on the Winona Peach Festival fun, because we're giving away a Winona Peach Festival peach pack, which includes ride tickets, a parking pass, and a basket of fresh peaches at the Winona Peach Festival, saving you a lot of money while you're there. So to enter for your chance to win this, you just got to check out our 88.5 The Lake Facebook page, look for the Winona Peach Festival post, and simply just leave a comment about your favorite peach 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
1: Taking a look at the forecast one final time. Today and tomorrow, nothing but sunshine. Today, sunny, high of 28. Feels like 33 with the Humidex. Tonight, partly cloudy, low of 15. And tomorrow for your Friday, heading into the long weekend, sunshine and a high of 29. We'll feel around 34 tomorrow with the Humidex. Currently, Grimsby, Beamsville, West Lincoln, St. Catharines, all across Niagara, 21 degrees, feeling like 25. There's weather and more at 885thelake.fm. 923, how you doing? Hey,

37. How you doing? Hey, it's Matt. Making our way through Thursday morning, thinking about Friday and thinking about that long weekend. We are almost there, everyone. We got Bette Midler on the way. Five-man electrical band coming up, too. But first, Paul Simon, Kodachrome on the lake.

0: Tesla would cover to really make those MTV Unplugged concerts become a big deal. One of the great covers of all time. It's 948. How you doing? Hey, it's Matt. 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That's one way. 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Hey, Google. 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Hey, Google. 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All it takes. It's 948 and on the way, got Elton John.
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0: Lake, sunshine, high of 28, feels like 33 degrees today with the Humidex. Now tonight, partly cloudy with an overnight low of 15, and looking ahead to tomorrow, Friday, mix of sun and cloud, high of 28. Currently, Grimsby, Lincoln, St.

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The greatest hits of all time, the theme from The Monkees, a TV show that began 60 years ago. Yeah, 1966 was the year of The Monkees TV show. Other shows that made their debut that year included Star Trek, Batman, and Mission Impossible. Good morning, I'm Chad Yates. George Michael was 3 years old in 1966. Here's one of his greatest hits from the 80s.

0: the greatest hits of all time in another summer of peace, love, and music. It's April Wine here with Tad Yates. Tonight is a wonderful time to fall in love. Summertime is a great time to fall in love. More time outdoors, more social events, opportunities to meet people, and a lot of things happening this upcoming long weekend. And we'll be telling about those throughout the next few days right here. And kicking off the long civic holiday weekend, Rockin' Ray Michaels All Request Roadshow tomorrow afternoon. And you can get in your requests and dedications anytime now. Just go to our website to do that. And tomorrow night and Saturday night, Daryl McLean is featuring road songs on the long weekend. Yeah, it's going to be another fun one with Daryl McLean, 8 till midnight, Friday and Saturday nights, along with requests, dedications, and a whole lot of fun. Coming up, Something Sweet from Neil Diamond, right after Nick Gilder and Orleans with their biggest hit, next.
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7: Sunny but windy today with a high of 27, Humidex of 32. Tonight, a low of 17. Then tomorrow, more sunshine with a high of 28. Chance of showers Saturday with a high of 26. Same Sunday with a high of 27. And some sunshine Monday with a high of 25.

greatest hits of all time in another summer of peace, love, and music. It's Fire Ohio Players here with Chad Yates on your Thursday morning. Coming up in a few minutes from now, I'll tell you about something happening locally that's fun. Right now, the Rolling Stones. Keith Richards is eyeing a stage comeback despite age issues and a canceled 2026 tour. Mick Jagger will be happy about that. Here's Beast of Burden.

0: the greatest hits of all time. Good morning, I'm Chad Yates with Heart Magic Man. It celebrates its 50th anniversary this year, a song recorded in Vancouver while they were living there for a while. Well, great weather day today for the Grimsby Farmers Market. Yeah, stop by for produce, crafts, baked goods, 3 to 7 today. And, of course, it's held at the Peach King Center this summer to accommodate downtown construction. And over at Coronation Park in Grimsby tonight from 7 till 9, there's music in the park with the Postmen performing there. And performing at the Fawn Hill Bandshell Concert Series tonight, it's the group Duend, A Journey Through Flamenco, Gypsy King's Timeless Classics, 7 to 9 tonight. That's at Peace Park, 20 Pelham Town Square in Fawn Hill for the Fawn Hill Bandshell Concert Series this evening. Just ahead next, that classic 70s hit, which includes the lyrics, "The past is gone. Oh, it went by like dusk to dawn." What's that song? Find out right after this on 88.5 The Lake, playing the greatest hits of all time. And thank you for telling your friends about us. 88.5 The Lake, in another summer of peace, love, and music.
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7: Sunny day in Grimsby, but windy with a high of 27. Clear tonight with a low of 17. Tomorrow, sunny with a high of 28. Chance of shower Saturday with a high of 26. Still a chance of rain Sunday with a high of 27 and up to 25 with a mix of sun and cloud on.

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the greatest hits of all time, Zager and Evans in the year 2525. It was number one this week back in 1969. It was actually partway through a six-week run at number one. Summer 1969. The summer of Woodstock. The summer of man's first walk on the moon. I hope you're making great memories this summer. Another summer of peace, love, and music. Hi, good morning. I'm Chad Yates with the Pointer Sisters.

0: the greatest hits of all time with Edward Bear here with Ted Yates. Masquerade. Yeah, it won't be long before the Halloween stuff is in the stores, right? Back to school sales have already started. And in a new study about back to school and school years, the average parent spends 7,000 minutes a year in the car because of school drop-offs and pickups and other findings. 38 minutes a day are spent driving to and from school activities. And 77% of parents say the back-to-school season makes everyday life feel more hectic and unpredictable. And 90% of parents have felt challenged to come up with new and appealing dinner ideas. But isn't that any time of the year? Let's enjoy summer. Let's not rush things. Coming up next, a song that was number one for most of July, 1972. Summer Memories with Bill Withers, next in Another Summer of Peace, Love, and Music.
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14: The Lake. Sunny but windy today with a high of 27, Humidex of 32. Tonight, a low of 17. Then tomorrow, more sunshine with a high of 28. Chance of showers Saturday with a high of 26. Same Sunday with a high of 27. And some sunshine Monday with a high of 25.

the greatest hits of all time, Dancing Pool, is a Guess Who and Guess What. Rockin' Ray Michaels will kick off the long civic holiday weekend with the All Request Roadshow tomorrow afternoon. You can go to our website anytime now to request your song. Good morning, I'm Ted Yates with Harry Chapin.

0: The greatest hits of all time. Good morning, I'm Chad Yates with Andy Gibb. An everlasting love. How about an everlasting summer of peace, love, and music? Please check out my tune teaser. It's on our Facebook page right now. What's the connection with these five classic hits? And my clue for you today is think about when for the answer. Here they are. Number one, Wild Thing, The Troggs. Two, Hanky Panky by Tommy James and the Shondells. Three, Little Red Riding Hood by Sam the Sham and the Pharaohs. Four, The Pied Piper, Crispy and St. Peter's. And five, I Saw Her Again by the Mamas and Papas. And while you're there, please check out my feature, Songs from the Summer Months. And today, it's a long time no hear hit called Little Bit of Soap by Paul Davis from July of 1970. Listen to it and please read my tidbit of trivia while you're there. Just ahead, the Eagles. Yesterday I played Heartache Tonight. Today I'm playing the title song from the album it came from. Listen for it next here on 88.5 The Lake, playing the greatest hits of all time.
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9: The Lake, radar weather. Another sunny day in Grimsby, but windy with a high of 27. Clear tonight with a low of 17. Tomorrow, sunny with a high of 28. Chance of shower Saturday with a high of 26. Still a chance of rain Sunday with a high of 27 and up to 25 with a mix of sun and cloud on Monday.

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2: Good afternoon, it's 12 o'clock. I'm Laura Hampshire. This is 88.5 The Lake News. Here's what's making news this hour. An elderly man reported missing from St. Catharines has been located. Police say 96-year-old Charles, or Barry, was found safe and sound in Halton Region. The youngest victim of a double homicide in Stony Creek had just moved to the area from Yemen 10 years ago, along with his family of eight. 16-year-old Afef Benefif was a student at St. John Henry Newman and a member of the school's soccer team. He was shot and killed on Candlewood Drive yesterday alongside an 18-year-old man. There's an email scam circulating that appears to be from the Niagara District School Board. It promotes part-time employment opportunities for students and staff, but the email was not sent by the board. The cyber team is monitoring the situation. If you receive the email, please delete it. Don't click on any links or attachments, and do not share any personal information. The clock is ticking down to a possible strike by WestJet flight attendants and cabin crew. The union has issued a strike notice and the airline responded with its own for a lockout. If the two sides cannot manage to reach a new deal, a walkout could begin as early as Sunday. The YMCA's Camp Chippewa has been relocated following a pair of fires at Christie Lake Conservation Area. They caused extensive damage to the camp office and pavilion, while also limiting access to washroom facilities. Police are investigating, but the camp will remain closed for the rest of this week, and families will receive refunds. The wildfire situation in northern Ontario is moving in a reassuring direction, with more than 80 fires being extinguished in the past 2 weeks. However, Natural Resources Minister Mike Harris says 159 wildfires are still raging, with 30 burning out of control. Have you seen the full buck moon yet? If you look up to the sky tonight, you might also spy a fireball or two. At 10:36 this morning, the moon lined up on the exact opposite side of Earth from the sun, producing this month's full moon. It was named the buck moon due to the time of year when male deer begin to develop new antlers. In sports, the Winnipeg Blue Bombers host the BC Lions in the CFL tonight. The Blue Jays have the day off before hosting the Cardinals tomorrow. The Hamilton Cardinals visit the Barrie BayCats, while in the WNBA, the Toronto Tempo takes on Minnesota. Weather is next.
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2: Sunny but windy today with a high of 27, Humidex of 32. Tonight, a low of 17. Then tomorrow, more sunshine with a high of 28. Chance of showers Saturday with a high of 26. Same Sunday with a high of 27. And some sunshine Monday with a high of 25.

0: the greatest hits of all time, Max Webster, A Million Vacations, but not all in one year. That's way too much packing. Good afternoon, I'm Chad Yates. Coming up in just a few minutes from now, the answer to my tune teaser has to do with a year. But right now, let's go back to the great year, a great summer, summer 69, when this hit was new. Oak Salad Annie, some Louisiana swamp rock, Tony Joe White.
1: Some of y'all never been down south too much. I'm gonna tell you a little bit about this so that you understand what I'm talking about. Down there we have a plant that grows out in the woods and the fields. Looks something like a turnip green. Nearby called it poke salad. Poke salad. Used to know a girl lived down there and she'd go out in the evenings and pick her a mess of it. Carried home and cook it for supper, cause that's about all they had to eat. They did all right.

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0: greatest hits of all time, Gary and Dave, Could You Ever Love Me Again? Hey, you gotta love today's tune teaser. What's the connection with the five classic hits I posted on our Facebook page? Gave you a clue it had something to do with when. Well, the answer is the top five hits, according to Billboard, 60 years ago today in 1966. And here they are. Number one, Wild Thing by the Troggs, which actually reached number one on this date in 66, an ageless, timeless song. Number two, Hanky Panky by Tommy James and the Shondells. Three, that fun novelty hit, Little Red Riding Hood by Sam the Sham and the Pharaohs. Four, The Pied Piper, Crispy and St. Peter's. And number five, I Saw Her Again by the Mamas and Papas. So the answer being the top five hits 60 years ago today in 1966. Watch for my next tune teaser on our Facebook page tomorrow morning. Hey, good afternoon. I'm Chad Yates. Coming up, CCR's Fortunate Song right after Natalie Cole's First. First up, right after this.
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10: 88.5 The Lake, radar weather.
11: Sunny but windy today with a high of 27, humidex of 32. Tonight, a low of 17, then tomorrow, more sunshine.

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greatest hits of all time, Prism, Young and Restless. Good afternoon. I'm Chad Yates on your Thursday, and I posted this on our Facebook page for you today. Name a movie where the car was a star. I'm looking forward to your answer on that. All right, now The Clash. Should I stay or should I go? Well, I'll tell you about somewhere fun you can go for free in a few minutes.

0: the greatest hits of all time. Good afternoon. I'm Tad Yates with Journey, Lovin', Touchin', Squeezin'. Don't squeeze them, just eat them. Yes, peaches. It's that season. Although the Winona Peach Festival is still a month away, we have a great Facebook contest for you, and today's your last day to get in on it. 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Look for the Winona Peach Festival post right there at the top of the page and simply comment with your favorite peach recipe, and you're in to win. All part of another summer of peace, love, and music on 88.5 The Lake. And here's a great summer event that's happening this long civic holiday weekend, Canal Days in Port Colborne. Yes, Friday through Holiday Monday, tall ships, food, fun, live music, and more. Lots of things happening this weekend. And keep it here. We'll tell you about more throughout the next few days. Coming up next, we're going back to a simpler time and place. Gladys Knight and the Pips on track next, right here on 88.5 The Lake, playing the greatest hits of all time in another summer of peace, love, and music. And thank you for telling your friends about us. We really appreciate that. We're playing your favorites 24/7.
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6: Sunny day in Grimsby, but windy with a high of 27. Clear tonight with a low of 17. Tomorrow, sunny with a high of 28. Chance of showers Saturday with a high of 26. Still a chance of rain Sunday with a high of 27 and up to 25 with a mix of sun and cloud on

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greatest hits of all time, Spencer Davis Group, featuring a then-teenage Steve Winwood on lead vocals on Gimme Some Lovin'. Good afternoon, I'm Ted Yates. We're loving it. Long weekend just ahead. Lots of events happening. And in a few minutes from now, I'll tell you about a great free event that's happening, kicking off tomorrow. Centerfold now, Jay Giles Band.

0: the greatest hits of all time. Good afternoon, I'm Ted Yates. That's California Girl from Canada's own Chilliwack, one of the many bands that have performed at the Festival of Friends through the years. And it's the 50th anniversary this year of Hamilton's Festival of Friends at Gage Park. Free admission, 3 days of music, 4 stages, over 150 vendors, huge midway, kicks off tomorrow, runs right through Sunday. Tomorrow night, Dallas Smith performs on stage, 9:15. Saturday night, Feist. And Sunday, this is the big one, 8:45 in the evening. It's a 50th anniversary all-star concert, a 2.5-hour celebration featuring some of Canada's most iconic stars singing their best hits. Andy Kim, Dan Hill, Mark Jordan, who performed at the very first Festival of Friends in 1976. Also, Teenage Head, Ashley MacIsaac, Maestro Fresh West, Brad Roberts, lead singer of Crash Test Dummies, Chantal Kraviazic, and many others, backed by Blackie and the Rodeo Kings. That's Sunday at 8:45 in the evening. And you can find more information on this great event at festivalofriends.ca. Kicking off tomorrow and going through Sunday, the long civic holiday weekend. Got a long list of the greatest hits of all time for you on this second last day of July. August is peach season. And got something sweet from peaches and Herb next.
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9: 88.5 The Lake, radar weather. Sunny but windy today with a high of 27, humidex of 32. Tonight, a low of 17. Then tomorrow, more sunshine with a high of 28. Chance of showers Saturday with a high of 26. Same Sunday with a high of 27. And some sunshine Monday with a high of 25.

the greatest hits of all time. Andy Kim, Rock Me Gently. Pretty sure he'll perform that one at the Free Festival of Friends concert Sunday night in the All-Star 50th Anniversary Concert. Good afternoon. I'm Tad Yates with a gem from Diamond, Neil Diamond.

0: the greatest hits of all time. Good afternoon. It's Lighthouse, One Fine Morning, and Afternoon Delights by the Starland Vocal Band, number one in the summer of 76, just before that. Well, Rockin' Ray Michaels has some afternoon delights in the music and more right after 2 o'clock this afternoon, including the impossible question of the day. And tonight at 6, Trevor Stoiko will entertain you, filling in for the vacationing Gary Chittum this week. I'm Chad Yates, and I'll talk to you tomorrow morning after Matt Walker starts your Friday. And please give me your answer to my posting on our Facebook page today. Name a movie where the car was a star. Think about that. I'm looking forward to your answer. In the meantime, have a great day on the lake with us. 88.5 The Lake, playing the greatest hits of all time.
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7: The Lake, radar weather. Another sunny day in Grimsby, but windy with a high of 27. Clear tonight with a low of 17. Tomorrow, sunny with a high of 28. Chance of shower Saturday with a high of 26. Still a chance of rain Sunday with a high of 27 and up to 25 with a mix of sun and cloud on Monday.

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0: right, no chili dog day today. Watch out, Steven.
1: Yes, sir.
0: You already gave Dino some of those big footlongs.
1: Yes, sir.
0: Oh, and I got to ride behind him. In front of you.

0: Thursday.
1: Good afternoon. Happy Thursday already. National Chili Dog Day today. Oh, we're going to have some fun tonight.
2: Yes, sir.
1: I see how you pack your chili dogs. You know, I've seen you do a pretty good job there. So I'm today on the Facebook page, I'm asking you, and it's National Chili Dog Day today. You know, and we always put all kinds of stuff, right? So I want to know, what is your concoction that you pile on your chili dog? What is the... Everybody has their own... you know, their own ingredients that they want to put, their own concoction. Could be pickles with mac and cheese. I'm just saying, right? So let me know what your concoction is on your chili dog. All right? And don't forget, tomorrow, 2 o'clock, it's the Rockin' Ray Michaels all-request show going into the long holiday weekend. So make sure you go to the website and email me your request and dedication. Do it as soon as possible. Now, we're going to give you the spin of the day. Stephen, you good?
2: I'm ready, sir.
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1: First time for you, first time for me, roll it, a brother. Oh, all right. Got to hear that one a couple of times, I think. That's going to be a tough one, I think. But hopefully by 10 to 5, someone comes up with the bragging rights, all right? And good luck. All right, that's all coming your way here on the Roadshow, so get your answer on the Facebook page now. On the way, music from Simon and Garfunkel. We got the Dramatics on deck, Survivor.
4: It's Matt here from the Lake Morning Show. We are just one long sleep away from the long weekend being all hours tomorrow, Friday. We just got to make it through work, and then we'll be doing nothing but relaxing this long weekend. We'll talk all about it, get you ready for it, talk about some great events that are coming up this weekend tomorrow morning here on 88.5 The Lake.
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1: Rockin' Ray's radar weather forecast. We got sunshine for the balance. Clear this evening. Fog patches after midnight down to 13 degrees. Tomorrow, the final day of July in the Rockin' Ray Michaels All Request Show. Sun and cloud. Very slight chance of a shower. High of 28, humidex 33. Could even be a risk of a thunderstorm late in the afternoon. Saturday, August 1st, we got some clouds. There's a slight chance of showers. High of 25. Sunday, cloudy chance of showers and 25 again. Right now, 29 degrees in Caledonia, 29 in Hamilton, 30 degrees in Grimsby on the Worldwide Road Show.

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greatest of all time trooper in the Santa Maria on this Thursday afternoon. National Chili Dog Day today. Yes, if you go to the Facebook page, tell us what kind of concoction you pile on your chili dog. And I know some people just like this. Pack it. Just pack it with all kinds of stuff. Hot peppers and cheese. You know, just all that stuff. Let me know on the Facebook page what your concoction is. I'm just dying to know. It's, Stevie, we're going to have some chili dogs. You want to pass by? I'll be feeding our donkey Dino, of course, Clarice. Everybody will be having chili dogs. So it's going to be a warm evening in the man cave. I'm just saying. All right, time for another spin of the day. Listen very carefully. Here it is. All right, roll it, Stephen. There it is. Take it to the Facebook page right now. Coming up, 10 to 5. You know what we're doing. I'm going to read all your guesses. Wishing you all of the bragging rights tonight. So good luck. Kiss now, and I was made for loving you on the worldwide. Rockin' Ray Michaels, Roadshow, baby, yeah.

0: Greatest hits of all time, Tom Petty and Free Fallin' on the Road Show this Thursday afternoon. National Chili Dog Day today, all right? And tomorrow, coming up at 2, we will kick off the Rockin' Ray Michaels All Request Show. So head over to the head over to the website. If you go to the website, you can email me your request and dedication right there. All right? You'll see my posting up there as well. It says the Rockin' Ray Michaels All Request Show going into the long weekend. So get it into us today, and we'll get it all lined up for you tomorrow, all right? And good luck with that. Coming up at 3:20, my impossible question of the day, brought to you by our friends at G's Hairstyle and Gifts and More. They are located at 25 Cayuga Street North in beautiful downtown Cayuga. All right, time for another spin. Stevie, you good? All right, here it is. Listen very carefully. All right, here's your quick spin sample. There it is. Take it to the Facebook page right now. Coming up 2 hours from now, going to do the deed. We're going to read all your guesses. Wishing you all the bragging rights. Good luck.
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0: Rockin' Ray's radar weather. Sunshine for the balance. Clear this evening and overnight. We got some fog patches rolling in after midnight. Down to 13 degrees tomorrow. Final day of July. And my all request show. We've got sun, cloud, very slight chance of a shower, and also risk of a late afternoon thunderstorm. High of 28. Humidex tomorrow 33. August 1st, Saturday. We welcome August with some cloud, chance of showers, and a high of 25. Carbon copy. Ditto for Sunday, exactly the same. Right now, it's 30 degrees in Beamsville and Grimsby, 29 degrees in Dunville.

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On the road show, it is Thursday afternoon, 3:11. We're getting ready to say goodbye to the month of July. I mean, tomorrow is the final day. Can you believe it? August is Saturday. August 1st. Already it's here. August is already here. Wow. Yeah, it's flying in. I can see it now. I can just see it on the horizon. It's going to be here. So hopefully August is a great month. You know, fingers crossed for that. All right, time for another spin of the day there, Stephen, if you want to roll it. Here is your quick hit sample. Listen carefully. There it is. Take your guess to the Facebook page right now. 10 to 5, we're going to read them all. Wishing you all the bragging rights. I love this tune. I love this tune. Tracy Chapman does a fine job of it. Call Fast Car. And get ready for the impossible question of the day worldwide, only on the Worldwide Rock and Ray Michaels Roadshow, brought to you by our friends at G's Hairstyle and Gifts and More, KUGov.

0: April Wine on the Road Show. There's National Chili Dog a Thursday afternoon with Rock and Ray. How you doing? Royal salute to our fans on the StarCam worldwide, and those of you listening on any of those listening devices around the universe, thank you so much for that. You know, a lot of people call me and say, hey, I'm laying on the beach listening to you. And I'm like, oh, thank you. Very lucky to be laying on a beach. Oh, yeah. Yeah, maybe one of these days I'm going to take a holiday, boss. I don't know. We'll see. I don't know. I love my job too much. I really do. I don't worry about holidays. I actually get told, Michaels, take your holidays. I'm like, but take your holidays. I'm like, okay, fine. So anyway, our all-star guest today is Phil. Phil's got a nice catch in his hands today. Have a look and you'll understand what I'm talking about. Give him a like, won't you please? It's time for the impossible question, brought to you by our friends at G's Hair Styling Gifts and More, 25 Cayuga Street North in Cayuga.
1: And now
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0: Please do not Google or search or look up the answer just off the top of your head. Today's question goes like this. It's a bit of a tough one, I'd say. This has over 30,000 individual parts, from tiny screws and sensors that make it work up to advanced safety features. What is it? You can call my Starlines. Love to hear from you. 1-866-929-2556. Or you can post on the Facebook page. And I got to tell you, top up your gas tanks before midnight tonight. Gas expected to rise 3 cents a liter. Diesel expected to rise 9 cents a liter tonight at midnight. Happy long weekend. All right, we did that. Go to commercial. Thank you.
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0: Rock and Ray's radar weather, clear skies this evening and overnight. We got some fog rolling in down to 13 degrees. Tomorrow, as we say goodbye to the month of July, sun, clouds, slight chance of a shower, risk of a tebum late in the afternoon. High of 28, Humidex 33. Saturday, August 1st, and Sunday, both days, exact same forecast here. Cloudy chance of showers both days and a high of 25 both days. Right now, 28 degrees in Hamilton and Cayuga, 29 in Grimsby. 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This has over 30,000 individual parts, from tiny screws and sensors that make it work up to advanced safety features. Please do not look the answer up just off the top of your head. What do you think it is? Call the Star Lines now, 1-866-929-2556, or take your guess to the Facebook page.

3:40, 20 minutes now from 4 o'clock on the Thursday drive home with Rock and Ray. For those who are working, those of you that are on vacation, happy vacation to you, all right? Stevie, can we squeeze in one of the spins, please? All right, excellent. We're going to give you another quick hit sample for the spin of the day. Here it is. Listen carefully. There it is. Take it to the Facebook page right now, won't you, please? And coming up at 10 to 5, we're going to read all your answers, and we're wishing you all the bragging rights. So good luck, everyone. Yes, we play the clip every afternoon just after 2. And it's just a quick clip, as you just heard, and you try to decipher what it is. I try to figure out what it is as well. And then at 10 to 5, I'll tell you what I think it is after I read all your answers. And we wish you all the bragging rights. If you get it correct, you're taking the bragging rights home. All right, so that's coming your way at 10 to 5 this afternoon. In the meantime, my impossible question, brought to you by our friends at G's Hairstyle and Gifts and More. This has over 30,000 individual parts, from tiny screws and sensors that make it work up to advanced safety features. And I ask you, what is it? Go to the Facebook page right now, post your guess up there, or you can call my Starlines right now, 1-866-929-2556, and get your answer into it. We'd love to hear from you. Here's Toto with Africa on the Thursday Worldwide Roadshow.

0: and you.
1: Who's it?
0: Oh, Cornelius.
1: Cornelius.
0: Yeah.
1: Oh, Cornelius.
0: Listen.
1: Hi, man.
0: Listen.
1: Yeah, man, what's up?
0: I'm in trouble.
1: Yeah.
0: My girl just told me to...

0: Walt, my 3 minutes is just about up.
1: Oh, I'm sorry. Cornelius, we can't handle it this weekend.
0: Oh, really?
1: Certainly nice to hear from you, man.
0: Bye! Wolf? Hello, Wolf? Wolf?
2: The Stampeders on the road, Tone. Hit the road, Jack, with Rock and Ray Michaels. Good afternoon. 3:51 is our time, and we're going to read all your answers now for the impossible question. Wishing you all good luck.
3: And now. It's time for Tabloid Trash.
2: All right, today's question went like this. This has over 30,000 individual parts, from tiny screws and sensors that make it work up to advanced safety features. And we asked you, what is it? So, let's go to our Facebook page. Diana says, an automobile drive-through car wash. Mary Ellen, my good friend, says, how about an airplane? Ray, have a great one. You too, thank you. Lakeshore Dale says, Rosie, the Jetsons robot maid. Lynn said, Rock and Ray, automobile, engine. Okay. Bob, my buddy, says a laptop computer. Alice said a car engine. Merle says a car. Andy says a car. Tracy, smoke detector. Johnny says helicopter. Now, that one I could believe. Wow. Because there's a lot of those integral parts and stuff like that, right? Andrew said bowling pin setter. Interesting. Joanne says car. Heather says a car. And Helen said a car. We're going to go to the star calls now. We got a few on the star lines, I believe they're right, Steve. Okay. You want to go to it? I'm good to go. Yes, sir. Take it away.
4: Brent from Brantford. I'm thinking it might be a car.
5: It's Dwayne from Otterville. And as a retired auto worker, I believe that would be a modern-day automobile.
6: Lynn from Cambridge. I'm going to guess a self-driving car.
7: John from Benbrook, and I think it's a mechanical set.
2: Okay, thank you very much, everyone. Let's head over to Holly now. Holly, what do you think today's answer is? Go ahead.
8: In light of the buck moon, which was at its peak last night, but tonight you'll still see what appears to be a full moon. In light of my space theme this week, I'm going to continue there. Go with rocket ship.
2: Okay, thank you very much, Holly. 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What is it? If you said car, the word car or automobile, I'll take that as well. You are correct today, because today's answer is a car. Thank you, everyone. We'll do it again tomorrow during my all-request show worldwide right here with Rock and Ray, brought to you by our friends at G's Hairstyling, Gifts, and More.
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2: Rock and Ray's radar winter forecast. We have clear skies tonight. Fog patches rolling in after midnight, down to 13 degrees. Tomorrow, the final day of July, we got sun, cloud, slight chance of a shower, risk of a T-bomb late in the afternoon. High of 28, humidex 33. As we welcome August 1st, Saturday, and Sunday the 2nd, we've got the same forecast. Cloudy, slight chance of showers, and high of 25. That is for both days, Saturday and Sunday. Currently, Dunnville sitting at 28 degrees, Beamsville 29. Grimsby is 29 degrees. News on the way next at 4. Hollyland brings it to you. Remember, top up your tanks. Gas on the rise, 3 cents tonight. Diesel going up 9. Midnight tonight. Glass Tiger and Someday on the Worldwide Rock and Ray Michaels Roadshow.

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2: Good afternoon. It is 4 o'clock. I'm Holly Lynn. This is 88.5 The Lake News. Here's what's making news this hour. There is an email scam circulating that looks like it's from the Niagara District School Board. It talks about the availability of part-time work, but this email was not sent by the board. The cyber team is monitoring the situation. If you get it, delete it. Don't click any links or attachments. And as always, do not share any personal information. Three people have been sentenced after an organized liquor trafficking operation in the GTA was busted. Sentences included prison, periods of probation, and the forfeiture of seized alcohol, two vehicles, and more than 120 grand. The investigation with the LCBO and Halton and Toronto Police found the trio distributing more than 1.3 million in stolen liquor throughout the GTA. A Hamilton man is facing a murder charge in connection with a cold case from nearly 20 years ago in Toronto. Detective Constable Stephen Smith says the victim's mother has always held out hope for an arrest.
3: When I called her yesterday and told her that we had solved it, she just couldn't believe it. She was unbelievably, I don't know if you'd use the word excited, but she was very happy that somebody is going to be held to account for the murder of her son.
2: The suspect, now 43, was arrested yesterday. The victim was strangled to death in September of 2006. Unless a tentative agreement is reached between the union representing WestJet flight attendants and the airline, some flights could start to be grounded by tomorrow. The Canadian Union of Public Employees has issued a 72-hour strike notice, which WestJet responded to with a 72-hour lockout notice. The province says York University's new medical school in Vaughan will be the first in Canada primarily focused on training family doctors. The province is providing $55.8 million for the school. It's expected to open in 2028. As of this fall, all medical schools in Ontario are required to give at least 95% of spaces to Ontario residents. And if you've got a little one at home starting kindergarten, you can start building healthy habits now to set them up for success. University experts say students who feel confident generally feel less anxious and process information better. Read together, play together, foster independence, and practice healthy sleep and screen habits. The Tempo are looking for a bit of revenge as they look to defend home court against the Minnesota Lynx tonight. Toronto lost to the Lynx Tuesday. Weather is next.
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5: Rock and Race Radar weather. We got clear skies this evening. Overnight, some fog patches rolling in down to 13 degrees. For tomorrow, Friday, the final day of July, we've got sun cloud, chance of a shower, risk of a T-bomb late in the afternoon. High of 28 and 33 with a humidex. Right now, it is 29 in Grimsby, 28 in Caledonia, Hamilton 29. And gas prices on the rise tonight, 3 cents a liter. We got diesel going up 9 cents. All right, so you might want to top up your tanks now. It's 4:04 on the Thursday drive home.

Wind and Fire, September on the Thursday Drive Home and Rockin' Right. Don't forget my all-request show tomorrow. We'll kick that off just after 2 p.m. Going to be a lot of fun. You can go to the website and you can email me your requests and dedication on the Road Show.

0: Michaels, you make me want to sweat. The greatest hits
1: 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It is the Road Show Thursday afternoon with Rockin' Ray, Stevie, Holly, and the cast of thousands here rocking and rolling with you. All right, time for another spin of the day, a quick hit sample. If you're just getting in your vehicle now, maybe you're just tuning in, top up your gas tanks. Diesel is going up tonight, 9 cents a liter. Gas expected to go up 3 cents a liter, so you may want to top up before midnight tonight. Hey, it's long weekend, right? Yeah, that's just, I mean, we're accustomed to that. So, you know, come the long weekend, let's spike it up for everybody so nobody can afford anything. All right. Here is your quick spin sample. Listen very carefully. Coming up in about a half hour, we're going to read all your guesses, and we wish you all the bragging rights. Steven Rona, please. There it is. Head to the Facebook page right now. Coming up tomorrow, just after 2, Rockin' Ray's worldwide all-request show. It's going to be great. Got a lot of requests coming in. All you do is go to the website, and you can email me from there your request and dedication if that's what you want. And good luck, all right? So we'll get it in as best we can tomorrow afternoon. But don't wait for the last minute, because when you do that, it's very, very difficult to get your request on the air. So head to the website now, or you can call my star lines tomorrow, and good luck. Coming up, the forecast and music from Fleetwood Mac.
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1: Rockin' Ray's radar weather. Clear skies this evening. Overnight, we have some fog rolling in, down to 11 degrees. Tomorrow, sun and cloud. And there is a slight chance of an afternoon shower. Very slight. Maybe risk of a thunderstorm as well, too. And a high reaching 30 degrees with a humidex of 34. And the UV index will be 9. That's considered very high. Now into Saturday, August 1st, Sunday, August 2nd. Both days, you can expect cloud, slight chance of showers, and a high of 25 both days. Right now, it's 28 degrees in Cayuga, Grimsby 30, St. Catharines up to 32 degrees on the World Wide Road Show.

0: National Chili Dog Day today. Chili dog. So if you're thinking of making something for dinner tonight, say, what are we going to do? You know, the kids, you know. Chili dogs, the kids will love them. It's the after effects from chili dogs you got to be careful be careful of. All right, so, and I know, Stephen, when you finish at the man cave tonight, when you are done dinner, leave, please, okay? I appreciate that.
1: Maybe, sir.
0: Yeah, don't be, you know, hanging around. I just eat and go, please, okay?
1: Yes, sir.
0: Thank you, appreciate that. Don't need that, all right? But anyway, it is time now for your second last spin of the day, so listen very carefully on this National Chili Dog Day. It goes like this. Listen up. There it is. Get your answer on the Facebook page right now. 10 to 5, we're going to read them all, and we wish you all the bragging rights. 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

0: show this Thursday afternoon, 4:40 hours our time. We're not far off from identifying today's spin of the day and reading all your answers, and we're wishing you all the bragging rights. So we're going to give you a final spin sample now. All right, so listen very carefully, then get your answer on the Facebook page. It's that simple. It's that easy. All right, so good luck, everyone. Steven, are you good to go there, my brother? You good?
1: Yes, sir.
0: All right, here it is, your final spin. Listen carefully. Roll it. I think I got this one today, and I'll tell you in about 10 minutes' time. So get your answer on the Facebook page. Good luck. 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

0: Worldwide Rock and Ray Michaels Roadshow this Thursday afternoon. All right, coming up next, we are going to read all your answers. 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So good luck, everyone. Wishing you all the bragging rights. And I'll tell you what I think it is. That's all coming your way here on the Worldwide Rock and Ray Michaels Roadshow.
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0: Rock and Ray's radar weather forecast. We've got clear skies this evening. Overnight, we got some fog patches rolling in. We're going to chill out to 11 degrees. It's cooling right down tomorrow. Final day of July, sun, cloud, chance of a shower, risk of a thunderstorm, high of 30. Humidex will feel like 34. Into Saturday and Sunday, both days, cloudy, slight chance of showers, and a high of both days of 25 degrees. Right now, 29 degrees in West Lincoln. It's 29 in Grimsby. Dunville sitting at 28 degrees. It's 4:50. We go to the Facebook page. Holy moly, do we have a lot of answers here this afternoon for the spin of the day with Rock and Ray. So let's start off right away. My buddy Bob down Grimsby Way says, Rock and Roll Hoochie Coo, Rick Derringer. Doug says, Doug the Landscaper, Rock and Roll Hoochie Coo, Rick Derringer. Jonathan says, Call Me Blondie, Debbie. My good friend says, The Joker by the Steve Miller Band. Sonia says, Gladys Knight in the Pips, Midnight Train to Georgia. Matthew says, Burning Down the House, Talking Heads, Natasha, The Spinners, Falling in Love. I love your profile picture. Is that from Bob's Burgers? It looks like it. Yeah. Jamie says, You, Me, in Mexico, Edward Bear. Kelly says, Midnight Train to Georgia, Gladys Knight and the Pips. Bob says, Elton John, Croc Rock. Brenda, Rock Me Gently, Andy Kim. Lisa said, Rock Me Gently. Remember the artist, please. We remind you about that all the time. Heather says, Rock Me Gently, Andy Kim. Darcy, Rock and Roll Hoochie Coo, Rick Derringer. Johnny says, Rock and Roll Hoochie Coo, Rick Derringer. Earl said, Rock Me Gently, Andy Kim. Mary Ellen says, Ooh, Child by the Five Stair Steps. Lynn says, Billy, Don't Be a Hero, Paper Lace. Charlie says, Best of My Love, Emotions. Riley says, Dreams, Fleetwood Mac. Andrew says, Call Me Blondie. Justin, my good buddy in Beansville, Rock and Roll Hoochie Coo by Rick Derringer. Graham says, Midnight Train to Georgia, Gladys Knight and the Pips. Teresa, Hello, I Love You, Doors. Paul the Fry Guy, Long Shot, But I'm Saying It's Magic by Pilot. Wasn't that yesterday's? I thought it was. Gary says, Could It Be I'm Falling in Love by the Stylistics? Okay. Let's find out what it is. Are you all good to go? You ready? All right, hit it. You ready?
2: I'm ready, sir.
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0: I'm calling it the Edgar Winter Group and Frankenstein. All right, my brother. Take it away, Stephen. Roll it. Rick Derringer. 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Oh, yeah. Rock and roll in Hoochie Coo. Yep. For those that said that, you get the bragging rights. Congrats, my friends. Congrats. Take that with you tonight.

congratulations for those that said rock and roll hoochie cool, Rick Derringer. You got it right. You got the bragging rights this afternoon. Feel proud. Oh, yes. Look up and tilt your head back a little bit and say, I got it correct. I got Rock and Ray Spin of the Day, and I'm feeling good. I got the bragging rights. Here's Keith Hampshire. Thank you. We'll do it again tomorrow, just after 2 p.m.

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2: Good afternoon. It is 5 o'clock. I'm Holly Lynn. This is 88.5 The Lake News. Making news this hour, the latest scam is an email about jobs at the Niagara District School Board. Delete it right away. The board has no connection with the message circulating, offering employment, but the cyber team is on it. Measures are in place to protect student and staff accounts. Toronto police believe they have solved a nearly 20-year-old murder. Detective Sergeant Stephen Smith says a Hamilton man was arrested yesterday for the 2006 death of 21-year-old Patrick Santos.
3: Patrick's family has lived with the pain of this loss while searching for answers. While nothing will ever bring Patrick back, today we can say that the person we allege to be responsible for taking his life has been identified.
2: Investigators are trying to determine a motive and believe there could be other suspects involved. We are down to the wire now on a possible strike between WestJet and their flight attendants. Without a deal, flights could start to be grounded as soon as tomorrow. The union representing the flight attendants has issued a 72-hour strike notice. WestJet responded by issuing a 72-hour lockout notice. Ontario officials say more than 80 wildfires have been extinguished in the past 2 weeks, but 159 are still burning and 30 remain out of control. More than 150 provincial fire crews are working to suppress the fires. The province says cooler, rainy weather and more than 100 firefighters who arrived from Mexico are helping those efforts. A smooth start to kindergarten begins with healthy habits in the summer. A Brock University professor says families can help prepare children for their upcoming school journey by talking, listening, and reading together. They say these oral communication skills helps to expand a child's vocabulary, making it easier for them to develop their literacy skills. Former Cowboys quarterback Tony Romo is facing charges after police say he had an open bottle of alcohol in his car when arrested. He was arrested earlier this month on suspicion of driving under the influence. They say Romo performed poorly on field sobriety tests and was taken into custody, booked and released. The Tempo are looking for a bit of revenge as they look to defend home court against the Minnesota Lynx tonight. Toronto lost to the Lynx Tuesday. The Jays are off as they prepare to host the Cardinals over the weekend, and the medal total keeps rising for Canada at the Commonwealth Games in Scotland. Last check, they had 41 total with 14 gold. Weather is next.
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6: Rock and Range radar weather forecast. We have clear skies this evening, dipping down to 11 degrees. Some fog patches rolling in as well. And tomorrow, Friday, as we say goodbye to the month of July, we have sun cloud, chance of shower, risk of a T-bomb, high of 30 with a humidex of 34. Into Saturday and Sunday, both days cloudy, slight chance of showers both days, and a high both days of 25 degrees. Currently, 28 degrees in Hamilton and Caledonia. Grimsby, 29. It's 5:06 on the Worldwide Thursday Drive Home Roadshow.
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0: Michaels, you make me want to sweat. The greatest hits
1: 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All right, coming up tomorrow afternoon, just after 2 p.m., it's the Rockin' Ray Michaels All Request Roadshow. 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Very cool, the All Request Show here with Rockin' Ray. So we'll do it again tomorrow, just after 2, all right? Coming up soon, we'll be telling you what's coming your way at 5:30 this afternoon. In the meantime, question mark and the Mysterians and 96 Tears on the Worldwide Rockin' Ray Michaels Roadshow.

0: over here. I'm holding the chili dog.
1: How dare you? How dare you?
0: All right. So listen. Coming up at 5:30, it must be true if you heard it on the radio. This is National Chili Dog Day today. So if you were looking for something to do for dinner tonight, there you go. Simple, easy. You know, maybe crack open a can of beans and, you know, pour it all over your chili dog with some cheese on top of it. I mean, quite delightful, actually. I know what I'm doing tonight anyway. You're coming over, right? You said you're coming by.
1: Yes, sir.
0: Yeah, but you're leaving right after you eat, okay? All right?
1: Maybe, sir.
0: I don't need any going away gifts when you're leaving. Just go. Just say it. All right. Coming up at 5:30. Must be true if you heard it on the radio. Scotty B's Not Headline News. We're going to hear about Ben Affleck and Jamie Ding. All right. What they did. All right. We'll hear about that. And there is a new bracelet out. Very interesting. All right. That's all coming your way. 5:30. Must be true if you heard it on the radio. 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
0: Rock and Ray's radar. Why do we got clear skies tonight? Some fog patches rolling in, down to 11 degrees tomorrow. Sun, cloud, chance of a shower, risk of a T-boom as we say goodbye to July. And a high of 30 with a humidex of 34. Saturday and Sunday, both days, carbon copy, the same thing. We got some cloud, chance of showers both days, high of 25 both days. Right now, 28 degrees in Caledonia, 29 in Grimsby, Hamilton, 29 degrees.

0: Aretha Franklin on the Roadshow. Spanish Harlem, love that tune. 5:31 on the drive home in the sunshine with Rockin' Ray. It's 5:31 and time for that fun, entertaining feature we call...
1: It must be true, cause I heard it on the radio. 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
0: Over to you, Scotty.
2: This is not headline news. It's National Chili Dog Day. Nobody tell John Mellencamp it was on this day he got kicked out of a Tasty Freeze for lewd behavior. Personal items belonging to KFC founder Colonel Sanders went up for auction. And if you purchase three of his pieces, you also get mashed potatoes and a biscuit. Disneyland is ending its Tinkerbell meet and greet. A huge disappointment to thousands of children's dads. And a Days of Thunder sequel is in the works. Tom Cruise will play an aging race car driver who mentors a cocky rookie. It'll be called F12. This is not headline news on the Rockin' Ray Michaels Roadshow.
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0: Yeah, all right. Thank you, Scotty B. Moving right along here, Ben Affleck and Jamie Ding won it all on Who Wants to Be a Millionaire.
4: Which turkeys have not been pardoned by a U.S. president? We've got peanut butter and jelly, tater and tot, mac and cheese, and spaghetti and meatball. D, spaghetti and meatball. Final answer.
5: Computer, please reveal the correct answer. Jamie, Ben, you just won $1 million for the East Chicago Initiative. Who wants to be a millionaire? There's your check.
0: All right. All right, Rock and Ray spin of the day worldwide. You don't win $1 million, but you get the bragging rights. And yeah, that's exactly, you know, it's like, that is more prestigious than winning $1 million, wouldn't you just say? All right, finally this afternoon, listen carefully. There is a new bracelet which aims to expose drugs in your drink.
6: We're really trying to develop something that really puts the power back into the hands of us and our peers.
7: You just drop whatever's on your fingers, plenty, onto the surface of the product. You'll receive a notification to your phone telling you if that drink is safe to consume or not. And if your drink has been spiked, your live location is immediately sent to your safety network that you've connected to the app.
0: Isn't that very cool? Very interesting, too. Modern technology. And that, my brothers and sisters, is what we call...
1: It must be-

National Chili Dog Day today. Oh, yep. Diana Ross, upside down, the Roadshow Rocket, right? 5:39 now on the way. We got celebrity birthday shout-outs coming up soon.

0: 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And it's time for celebrity birthday shout-outs.
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0: Happy birthday going out to Jimmy Presley, 49 today. Hilary Swank is 52. Tom Green, 55. Simon Baker is 57. Terry Crews, 58. Lisa Kudrow is 63. Lawrence Fishburne is 65. Neil McCoy, 68. Delta Burke, 70. Frank Stallone is 76. Arnold Schwarzenegger is 79. And Paul Anka from Ottawa, Ontario, Canada, celebrating his 85th birthday today. All right, it's time now for local celebrities, the big ones, boys, rock and rage retro rockers. Take it away. Happy birthday going out to Melody Bonaparte, Ron Taggart, Joel Dave, Brent Freeman, my good buddy, Roger Phillips, Roger D. Batista here in Hamilton, Olga Delena in Vaughan. And that's what we have for birthdays this afternoon. So if you have a birthday and you want Rockin' Ray to announce it, all you do is go to the website, email me the information, and we'll include you in Celebrity Birthday Show.
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0: Rock and Rage radar weather, clear skies this evening. We got some fog rolling in after midnight, down to 11 degrees. Tomorrow, sun, cloud, chance of showers, risk of a thunderstorm, and a high of 30. Humidex tomorrow will feel like 34 as we say bye to the month of July. Saturday and Sunday, we got cloud both days, chance of a shower both days, and a high of 25 both days. Right now, it is 29 degrees in Beamsville, Grimsby sitting at 29, 27 degrees in Dunnville. Well, that is it for me. I'm out of fun, and I got to run. Yeah, we're at that time of the day, so you guys have yourself a super fine divine Thursday night, and I'll catch you again tomorrow afternoon right here on the Roadshow, of course, all right? So don't miss that. Dino, are you all set to go here? We got my own request show tomorrow, too, starting at 2. It's going to be a lot of fun, and the spin of the day, and so much more. All right, Stephen, are you good?
10: Yes, sir.
0: All right, so, okay, National Chili Dog, you're coming over tonight?
10: Yes, sir.
0: Leave after you eat.
10: Yes, sir.
0: Please, don't let anything ferment. I don't need... All right, give me a hand.
10: Yes,
0: here.
10: Sir.
0: Up you go, girl, into the saddle. There we go. You guys have a great night. I'll catch you after 10. I'm rocking Ray Michaels, and you are number one to me. See you again. Bye bye.
11: I'm done. So done.
12: Well, that's our show.
13: It's over.
11: What?
12: It's over. It is over.
11: Is that it?
13: That's it.
12: Everybody still awake?
14: Will you come on already? I just can't stand these long goodbyes.
12: All right, big finish.
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1: The Lake.
2: Good evening. It is 6 o'clock. I'm Holly Lynn. This is 88.5 The Lake News. Here's what's making news this hour. There is an email scam circulating that looks like it's from the Niagara District School Board. It talks about the availability of part-time work, but this email was not sent by the board. The cyber team is monitoring the situation. If you get it, delete it. Don't click any links or attachments. And as always, do not share any personal information. Three people have been sentenced after an organized liquor trafficking operation in the GTA was busted. Sentences included prison, periods of probation, and the forfeiture of seized alcohol, two vehicles, and more than 120 grand. The investigation with the LCBO and Halton and Toronto Police found the trio distributing more than 1.3 million in stolen liquor throughout the GTA. A Hamilton man is facing a murder charge in connection with a cold case from nearly 20 years ago in Toronto. Detective Constable Stephen Smith says the victim's mother has always held out hope for an arrest.
3: When I called her yesterday and told her that we had solved it, she just couldn't believe it. She was unbelievably, I don't know if you'd use the word excited, but she was very happy that somebody is going to be held to account for the murder of her son.
2: The suspect, now 43, was arrested yesterday. The victim was strangled to death in September of 2006. Unless a tentative agreement is reached between the union representing WestJet flight attendants and the airline, some flights could start to be grounded by tomorrow. The Canadian Union of Public Employees has issued a 72-hour strike notice, which WestJet responded to with a 72-hour lockout notice. The province says York University's new medical school in Vaughan will be the first in Canada primarily focused on training family doctors. The province is providing $55.8 million for the school. It's expected to open in 2028. As of this fall, all medical schools in Ontario are required to give at least 95% of spaces to Ontario residents. And if you've got a little one at home starting kindergarten, you can start building healthy habits now to set them up for success. University experts say students who feel confident generally feel less anxious and process information better. Read together, play together, foster independence, and practice healthy sleep and screen habits. The Tempo are looking for a bit of revenge as they look to defend home court against the Minnesota Lynx tonight. Toronto lost to the Lynx Tuesday. Weather is next.
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5: Clear tonight. Fog patches rolling in, down to 11 degrees. Tomorrow we have sun and cloud chances, showers. Risk of a T-boom, high of 30, humidex 34 for the final day of July. Saturday and Sunday, cloudy chances, showers both days and a high of 25 both days. Have a great Thursday night. I'm Rockin' Ray Michaels.
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God only knows why the Leafs haven't won in 58 years, but I think this is going to be the year. This is going to be the year. Quote me. I've got Billy Idol on the way. Jerry Doucette in a little bit. Village people in the Navy. 88.5 The Lake.

0: 88.5 The Lake, playing the greatest hits of all time. Nobody. That is Jerry Doucette. I'm Trev. Happy Thursday night. It is National Cheesecake Day, the most popular cheesecake in Canada, the most popular cheesecake in Ontario. I'll have that answer for you a little later on this hour. David Essex, Michelle Pagliaro, and Mr. Gordon Lightfoot coming up.
1: Hey, it's Matt here from the Lake Morning Show. We are just one long sleep away from the long weekend being all hours tomorrow, Friday. We just got to make it through work, and then we'll be doing nothing but relaxing this long weekend. We'll talk all about it, get you ready for it, talk about some great events that are coming up this weekend tomorrow morning here on 88.5 The Lake.
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0: 88.5 The Lake, playing the greatest hits of all time. I'm Trev. Thank you so much for spending your evening with us. Low down to about 16 tonight. Rest of the weekend, there is a slim chance of showers, but highs in the mid to upper 20s all long weekend long. Perfect weather for Rip Fest out in St. Catharines. Talk more about that a little later on. Norman Greenbaum, this is Spirit in the Sky. 88.5 The Lake.

Clive the Lake playing the greatest hits of all time, the wreck of the Edmund Fitzgerald. If you go down scuba diving, it's in the Great Lakes. You go down scuba diving to the wreck of the Edmund Fitzgerald. It's still there. It's in its entirety, pretty much. If you want to go exploring, you can't. It's going to be $1 million fine. It is protected. Protected. $1 million. Can you believe that? Be interesting to see what's in there. Here's the

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She's super freaky. Playing the greatest hits of all time. 88.5 The Lake.

0: Rock on, 88.5 The Lake. That is David Essex, the Weldon Jackfish are rocking on. They are in action tonight. 7:05, first pitch goes against the Kitchener Panthers. Then, let's see, what have they got on the weekend? Then Friday, they're going to be in Chatham. They're in Chatham on Friday, July 31st. Then they're back home on Saturday. Note the time, 6:05. They'll take on London. A lot of baseball. Getting down to the nitty-gritty. A lot of baseball. Then they are back on the road in Barrie on Sunday. So they got a lot of baseball in the next little while. It is crunch time in the CBL. They are leading the division by one game over London, two games over Barrie, and 2.5 over Hamilton, and only three games ahead of the Guelph Royals. That's pretty well the teams that are going to make the playoffs. You got Toronto, Kitchener, 11, 12 games back. So you pretty well know who the top five teams are, and that's who makes the playoffs. Top five teams make the playoffs, 5 versus 6. I do believe that's how it works, 5 versus 6. And if you end up in first place, you get a bye. If I'm not mistaken, all the details at cbl.ca.
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0: 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I've got the Doobies coming up in a little bit. America, a horse with no name. 88.5 The Lake.

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Beautiful song from Bread. I've got Toronto coming up in a bit. Also Boston, Captain and Tennille in just a little bit as well. Box Tops now. Cry.

0: 88.5 The Lake playing the greatest hits of all time. They just broke up a little while ago. They were married for over 30-some years. The Captain and Tennille, love will keep us together. You think it would, but swing and a miss for strike two. Tomorrow it starts 4 days of Rib Fest excitement. Rotary Club of St. Catharines brings you Rib Fest. Oh my goodness me, ribbers from all over the U.S. and Canada will be there. It gets underway 12 noon tomorrow, Montebello Park. That's where we're going for lunch tomorrow, and supper, and breakfast, and dinner, and supper.
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0: 88.5 The Lake playing the greatest hits of all time. I'm Trev. We've got CCR on the way. Some cloud tonight. Sunshine back tomorrow. Going to be a great weekend no matter where you go. What you do, take us along with you. Promise me you will. Have a safe one. Long weekend. 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This is Peace.

playing the greatest hits of all time with Backman Turner Overdrive. I'm Trev. Earth, Wind, and Fire coming up. Mash McCann, we've got some CCR. What an incredible lineup. It's a summer of peace, love, and music with Fleetwood Mac. 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
1: 88.5 The Lake, playing the greatest hits of all time. Some cloud for tonight, 16, then sunshine tomorrow. Sunshine tomorrow, sunshine right through the long weekend. There is that slim possibility we could be seeing some showers, but I really don't think so. Here's Elton John, Kiki D. Don't go breaking my heart. 88.5 The Lake.

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